0: If you are not waking up with the Breakfast Club, here's what you're missing.
1: Little Marvin. Doing Little Marvin Gaye. Because what's going on? All right. You know, we got Inner City Blues. Mm-hmm. We have a lot of other things, too.
2: All right.
3: You know, every time you talk, I want to run to the store to get you some cigarettes and a lottery ticket.
4: I've said that before. I tell Jess that before. She got so bad.
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Said, take us home, take care of our girl. And the rest was a verse and the verse was a rap. Keep my word, keep the dirt on the rap. Happy ending, it was perfect at that. Keep my number in case of emergencies. If you prefer, then we can sure run it back. God.

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1: 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Do a little Marvin Gaye. 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You know, we got Inner City Blues. Mm-hmm. We have a lot of other things, too.
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1: 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Mm-hmm. When Biggie did that verse, I didn't know Biggie was pretty much chasing y'all to apologize from club to club. 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

Yeah. 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

let's get the party started. 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Friends to lovers need a part to star in. Like, wait, babe, let me ask your pardon. This ain't Gucci, this is Prada, darling. 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
2: What are the keys for?
4: They don't. It's just from the crib.
5: Keys to your heart.
2: You got a car?
4: No, this is just a necklace from Alexander Wang. It's just cute.
5: 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I mean, it's just a necklace from Alexander Wang.
3: I don't give a damn if it was Alexander or
4: Neil. It's just cute.
3: Okay, please don't unlock nothing.
2: London gonna make you one with the same
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4: P.O. 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
3: Go check your P.O. 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
4: Oh, my
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2: Hey, this is Michelle. I did just wanted to tell you guys that about 3 months ago, I did lose my car. It was in a wreck or whatever. 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
2: Something yes, that's me. Heart. Y'all want me to
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3: 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Actually, I do for $200. I actually do want a little tune. I do. I would love it. Yes, I would, actually.
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4: 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Now I'm going to give you 19.
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1: I heard what you said through the grapevine. Funny thing about your problems, they ain't mine. Staying up through the late night. 20 seconds to game time. 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
12: That's

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1: 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Real talk. 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I'm like, oh.
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3: 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Back it up, but when you're working, back it up. Bend it, back it up, but when you're working, back it, back it, back it, back it, back it, back it, back it, back it, back it, back it, back it, back it, back it, back it, back it, back it, back it, back it, back it, back it, back it, back it, back it, back it, back it, back it, back it, back it, back it, back it, back it, back it, back it, back it, back it, back it, back it, back it, back it, 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back it, back it, back it, back it, back it, back it, back it, back it, back it, back it, back it, back it, back it, back it, back it, back it, back it, back it, back it, back it, back it, back it, 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back it, back it, back it, back it, back it, back it, back it, back it,

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4: 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It's just cute.
6: I love the flex. 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
3: I don't give a damn if it was Alexander O'Neal.
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3: Nothing.
5: London gonna make you one with
3: my,
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3: 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My 7-year-old.
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let's get the party started. 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
1: 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Hey.

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let's get the party started. See you at the bar, you was hardly talking. That's when I knew that your heart was scarring. 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
3: Hey, this is Michelle. 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It was in a wreck or whatever. 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
4: Yeah, I keep thinking about the singer.
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3: Something yes, that's me. 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Y'all want me to
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4: 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Actually, I do for $200. I actually do want a little tune. 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
5: I was going to give you 20 until you started singing. Now I'm going to give you 19.
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2: Oh, dude, a brave statement. 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

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See you at the bar, you was hardly talking. That's when I knew that your heart was scarring. Friends to lovers need a part to star in. Like, wait, babe, let me ask your pardon.

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1: 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All right. We got Inner City Blues. Mm-hmm. We have a lot of other things, too.
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2: But honestly, it ain't nobody's business what's in my cup, what's in your cup, what's in their cup. 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I probably should pick that cup back.

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1: It's the world's most dangerous morning show. For the Breakfast Club.
2: Hey, this is Michelle. I just wanted to tell you guys that about 3 months ago, I did lose my car. It was in a wreck or whatever. But I'm just trying to raise $200 so I can get another rental car. So I can just get back out here and get back to working.
3: But I'm telling you right now, to me personally, that story worth about $20.
4: That's all she needs. She needs $200.
3: I know.
4: So both people get $20. She'll be all right.
3: I know.
2: My Cash App is Love, L-O-V-E, Michelle.
3: Yeah, I keep thinking about the singer.
4: But you thank know, you, Mama.
2: Something yes, that's me. Heart. Y'all want me to
3: something
2: sing?
3: No. Yes, I do. Actually, I do. Oh, for $200. I actually do want a little tune. I do. I would love it. Yes, I would, actually.
2: Where are my scamming at?
3: Hey.
2: Spending that money fast.
3: Hey.
4: Oh, my goodness.
3: Let's go.
4: All right, Michelle.
3: All right, Michelle.
4: I was going to give you 20 until you started singing. Now I'm going to give you 19.
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1: I heard what you said through the grapevine. 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Time crossing these state lines. 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
11: 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Now let's begin.

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1: Yo.
2: Jess Hilarious.
3: Hello.
2: Charlemagne the God. Peace to the planet. It's Monday. It's Monday.
1: That's a rough one, right?
2: What? The start of the weekday is here. Good morning to you. Hopefully you had an amazing weekend here in the tri-state area in New York, New Jersey, Connecticut. Oh my gosh. Philly as well. When I say it rained about 4 o'clock this morning, the skies opened up, and I've never seen a rain that fast that quick.
1: Yeah, it was coming down
2: like today. Like, disgusting, to the point where the roadways that we usually take to get to work were all flooded. I've never seen those roadways flooded before. To the point where, I mean, it was, if it usually takes 30 minutes to get to work, I left a little early this morning. It might have took me about an hour. And Charlemagne left before me because I hit him on the road. I'm like, I think I'm behind you, but he's still not here. Jess is stuck in the tunnel, but it's all right. They're on their way. We're going to get here. How was your weekend, Ray?
1: It was cool. It was good. How's yours?
2: It was good. Salute to everybody out there. Came to Tequila Fest. Had about 6,000 people out there. And I don't really get a chance to do much in New York as far as DJing because usually I'm on the road or I'm traveling. But this weekend I was off, so I did that. But when I say I had such a good time, it was such a great vibe. Salute to everybody that came out to Tequila Fest. And salute to our very own Angie Martinez. She had Angie's Barbecue where she had French Montana, Remy Ma, Buju Bonton, and a host of others. Her barbecue is crazy each and every year. So salute to Angie Ma. But let's get the show cracking. Kay Michelle will be joining us this morning. We haven't seen McKay in over, what, 10 years?
1: That's what it's been, right? Yeah, over 10 years?
2: It's been over 10 years since Kay Michelle has came on The Breakfast Club. And she'll tell you what she's been working on. She got a new single. She's on The Real Housewives of Atlanta. I think that's season 17. So we'll be talking about all that's been going on with her because she's been in the news a lot lately. So we'll kick it with Kay Michelle. We got front page news. I'm breathing hard. I had to run. When I say I jetted.
1: You made it just on time.
2: What? I jetted up there? Oh, my goodness. Well, let's get the show cracking. We got front page news. And get it off your chest. Let me know how your weekend was. 800-585-1051. It's The Breakfast Club. Come on. Let's start off with Dreams and Nightmares.
4: Ain't this what they've been waiting for? You ready?

I used to pray for times like this, to rhyme like this, so I had to grind like that, to shine like this. In a matter of time I spent on some locked up in the back of the paddy wagon, cuffs locked on wrist. See my dreams unfold, nightmares come true. It was time to marry the game and I said, yeah, I do. If you want it, you gotta see it with a clear eye view. Got shorty, she try and bless me like I said I chew. Like a sneeze,

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Drawing like I'm an artist, no crawling, went straight to walking with foreigns. And my garages are foreign, menaging. Cause sucking and swallowing anything for a dollar, they tell me get him, I got him. I did it without an album. I did it with my rock.

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I don't say a word. 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Was on my grind and now I got what I deserve. Hold up, wait a minute. Y'all thought I was finished? When I

0: It's DJ Envy, Jess Hilarious, Charlamagne Tha God. We are the Breakfast Club. Let's get in some front page news. What's up, Mimi?
1: Good morning. Good morning. So we start this hour with a major reversal in one of Trump's most high profile vandalism cases. So the Justice Department is dropping its case against former Olympian David Herm. So just weeks ago, a grand jury indicted him on felony vandalism charges. I'm talking about the reflecting pool debacle. Do you guys remember this?
2: Sure do.
1: So prosecutors, they accuse Herm of tearing up the new lining at the Lincoln Memorial reflecting pool and intentionally damaging government property. So this was U.S. Attorney for District Attorney for District Columbia, Janine Pirro, about a month ago, confident that she could prove her case. This is what she had to say.
3: The evidence shows, and we will prove beyond a reasonable doubt, that Herm willfully destroyed property at the Lincoln Memorial reflecting pool. This was a deliberate act.
1: Yes, so she said it was a deliberate act, but after the pool was drained, investigators uncovered new evidence showing the liner had been poorly installed and it was already peeling before Herm was accused of even damaging it. The Justice Department now says that it cannot prove beyond a reasonable doubt that Herm caused the damage and has asked the court to dismiss the case. Now, President Trump, though, he disagrees with the decision. He says that they should not drop the charges and that this is, quote, a pure case of vandalism, and he is calling out his U.S. District Attorney, Janine Pirro, for dropping those charges. Now, Herm's felony case is expected to be dropped, but there are two other people who are still facing misdemeanor charges tied to the alleged damage of the reflecting pool.
2: So even though evidence shows that, the guy Herm's had nothing to do with it, he still wants charges to be pressed? What sense does that make?
0: It makes no sense. Well, what about all the other
2: people?
0: You
2: don't trust your DOJ?
0: Because there was a lot of other people that got arrested too for it, right? He wasn't the only one.
1: And they are still on the hook for that. Their charges have not been dropped. But those charges were misdemeanor charges. They weren't felony charges.
0: Gotcha.
1: But they are still going through the process. So, I mean, we'll see. Because you can't charge one and not, drop the charges for one and not charge the other. So we'll see what happens with that one. And this story, so we talked about this a lot too. Companies were going to refund tariffs, but what would that mean for you? So we're starting to find out whether shoppers will get any of that money back. So Amazon, they are saying yes. So the company is getting about $600 million back, and it plans to automatically refund eligible customers who paid higher prices because of tariffs. Now, Amazon says that you will be contacted directly if you qualify, but it hasn't said when those refunds will go out or how much people will receive. But Apple, they are taking a different approach. The company, they received about $2.2 billion in tariff refunds, but it says that they plan to reinvest that money in the U.S. instead of sending that money to customers. And of course, those refunds come after the Supreme Court ruled that many of President Trump's tariffs were unlawful, allowing companies to recover billions of dollars they had already paid. And we're still waiting to hear back from other major retailers, Walmart, Target, Costco. They all applied for tariffs, but it's still unclear whether they will pass those refunds, that money, back down to its customers, guys.
2: No, they're not getting it. That money's going to corporations, not the everyday shoppers. Don't even put your hand out and look for it. It's not happening.
1: Yeah. Yeah, well, we will continue to see that. And there's that new government data that shows groceries, which I think we all know, we can all feel it. They cost about 33% more than they did just a few years ago.
0: Absolutely.
1: This is the biggest increase, they say, in roughly 50 years. They say, for an example, ground beef, it now averages $7 a pound. That's almost up 80% since 2019. Yes, inflation has slowed, they said, but grocery prices have not come back down. They don't expect those to come back down right now because of transportation costs, labor shortages, supply chain problems. So, many of the prices that we thought were going to be temporary, they may be here to stay, meaning your weekly grocery trips could be costing you more than they did a few years ago for a while.
2: Donald Trump lied to you, Jack. Donald Trump told you that he was going to make these prices go down on day one.
0: Right, he went on the term, he says groceries, right?
2: And literally, he jacked the rate because of him, the prices are up.
0: All right.
1: Well. Yeah. Not going down. And coming up at 7, you guys, so one of the internet's biggest throwbacks could be making a comeback. But the question is, will anyone come back with it? We're going to talk about it in the next hour.
0: All right. Everybody else, get it off your chest. 800-585-1051. Call us up now. It's The Breakfast Club. Good morning.
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3: It's good so far with no tie-ups on the interstates or secondary roads. Hop on 39 and 839. Traffic in the morning with the Breakfast Club looks good. 76 degrees. Patchy fog in the area. Upper 80s today. And a 50% chance of an afternoon shower. Low 70s tonight. 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
5: Hello, who's this?
6: Good morning, DJ Envy. Good morning, Uncle Charlotte. It's Carter.
5: Hey, what's
7: Peace,
5: up, Carter?
7: How are you? Welcome back, Carter.
6: How y'all doing?
7: I'm blessed, black, and highly favored.
5: Get it off your chest, Carter.
6: DJ Envy, I saw that you went and saw Spider-Man 2. You said you took your 4-year-old daughter. I took my 4-year-old niece, and she ruined it, bro. She talked, and she was just trying to eat everything and climbing over seats. I couldn't enjoy it, but it was really long, but it was good. Uncle Charlotte, did you see it?
7: Yeah, I saw it. Of course I saw it. All Spider-Man movies are long.
5: Yeah, no, I thought it was good, but, you know, my 4-year-old just asked a lot of questions. I'm not mad at it, but she was just like, you know, when they got into that big fight, she wanted to know why Spider was losing at that point. Like, she was asking what the note said. Like, she was into it, though, but, you know, she's 4 years old. She don't know. Let me ask her after to ask the question, but she was asking during, but it was all good. But they all enjoyed it.
7: My 4-year-old really don't be like that. I think she just enjoys the spectacle.
6: I think it's just 4-year-olds. They're just kids. They're like that.
7: I mean, we shouldn't be having our 4-year-olds watching those movies to begin with, though, by the way.
5: No.
7: I mean, Spider-Man is what, PG-13?
5: It is PG-13. There was one point. One of the previews was like, oh, man. But it was what it was.
7: It was good. You know what I'm saying? As a comic book fan, it was a lot going on. I feel like it was too much going on. There's a lot of unanswered questions. Like, you can't just introduce, you know, Jean Grey, okay, an Omega level mutant, and not tell us how mutants got to Earth 616. You can't, like Spider-Man and Punisher, why are they just super cool all of a sudden to the point where you leave your

0: girl that you love so much
1: don't
0: with him.
1: Don't spoil it, man. Don't spoil it.
2: Because I got a question about VMAX, too, but I'll ask you about that later, too. Right.
0: I mean, VMAX wasn't nothing.
2: Yeah, no, but...
1: Y'all have a good day. Y'all
2: be blessed. Tell the other sister about VMAX. If...
0: They're telepaths. Oh. They can talk to each other through their brains.
2: But they just tell her that? Just the one VMAX?
0: I mean, that's the last thing she saw before she... You know, you're making me spoil it.
2: All right.
0: But the movie is the second highest grossing movie opening of all time. So, I mean, it's not too many people who didn't see it.
2: Who haven't seen it, right? Hello, who's this?
3: Good morning.
2: Good morning. What's your name?
3: Hi. Okay, so this is Nicole.
2: Hey, Nicole.
3: And I live in a small town called Caseyville, which is near St. Louis, Missouri.
2: Okay.
0: Peace, Caseyville.
3: All right. Is Jess there?
0: No, she's not here yet.
2: No, she's a little late.
0: She's swimming.
2: She'll get here in a sec.
3: I'm sitting there. I'm calling because I went to her comedy show over the weekend.
2: Uh-huh.
3: She was in St. Louis. And, you know, I wanted to give her flowers this morning. So, yeah.
0: She can still hear you.
2: Yeah, she can hear you. She on the road listening. She killed it.
3: Oh, man. Okay, let me tell y'all. So, me and my husband, we never miss her show.
2: Uh-huh.
3: You know, every time she comes to St. Louis. And her personality on stage, it just exudes confidence.
2: Mm-hmm.
3: And I just wanted to just tell her that, you know, she just keep going. She is going to soar.
2: She is.
3: And then I wish I could see more of that in the show, you know?
0: You and me both.
3: The Breakfast Club is what I mean.
0: You and me both. But we have those conversations, though. She getting her footing.
2: Now, she going sore. Salute to Jess. She's on the way in now. And I'm glad you enjoyed her show.
0: She shines on that stage.
3: She does.
0: But she's a stand-up comic, you know?
3: She really does.
0: Radio and stand-up is two totally different things.
2: That's right.
3: Yeah, I know. I get it. I really, really do. And I'm just, like I said, I just wanted to give her flowers. You know, just kind of be on the bandwagon of what you said, Charlamagne. So, and... One more thing, I know she's listening, so I just wanted to tell her. That's why I didn't want free tickets, because me and my husband love to support Black.
2: Word.
3: And I know that she just deserves, you know, to just have a good come up, you know?
2: Okay. Well, thank you, Nicole.
3: Thank you. And Charlamagne, one more thing. Did you get a chance to read my sister Katie's book, Izzy's Almost Epic Day?
0: No, I ain't seen it yet. We opened up the mail, and I ain't seen it. Let somebody, I don't know, I'm gonna go look again. I know we did open up the mail, but I didn't see it. I'll go look again.
3: Okay, it's called Izzy's Almost Epic Day, and my sister's name is Katie Odie.
2: Okay, mama. Well, have a good one, all right? Get it off your chest. 800-585-1051. If you need to vent, hit us up now. It's The Breakfast Club. Good morning.
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2: Hello, who's this?
3: This is Tario. What's going on?
2: Tario, what's up? Get it off your chest, Tario.
3: Man, I've been trying to do it for a week. What's up, Charlamagne? What's up, every gesture?
2: How you feeling now? Just on the way. Should be in a second.
3: All right, listen, check this right. I've been trying to get with y'all, man, but Jacksonville went through a big-ass downfall for the city. All right, I'm going to put this out first before I stop. Bigger Rankins, cool running DJs. Y'all know who Bigger Rankins is, right?
4: Of course. Yes, his funeral was this weekend.

0: president?
1: Yep.
2: It was. So, you know, everybody did the city enjoy it. We did what we did. We celebrated. But what I want to say, the city acknowledged him so much, they gave him his own holiday, his own day.
0: He deserved it. He should have had it when he was alive.
2: Exactly. But, you know, people don't look at it like that, bro. But this is what it is. August 2nd, every year, is Big Up Rutgers Day. Big up to Duval County. We did it. East Side, North Side, Palmdale, full of that. Florida Ave, South Side, 103rd, everybody.
0: Yes, sir.
2: Got all going to bring them.
0: Rest in peace, Bigger Rank.
2: I love it. That's all I want to say.
0: Yes, sir, my brother.
2: What's up, Jess? I see you walking in there to look pretty self.
3: What's up? Thank you, babe.
0: Oh, you watching on Netflix?
2: Yeah, that's what I do every month.
0: Okay.
2: Y'all got me. Charlamagne, you know who I was? Hold on, Charlamagne. You know who I was at one time, right? I'm the one they called them when I first started calling. I was the drunk uncle.
0: Oh, yeah.
2: And I keep telling y'all to check out Lefty Guns, man. Check out Lefty.
0: I appreciate you calling in before you even put in your teeth, man.
1: Thank you, brother.
2: I ain't that old. But 100. Yo, y'all be good. But listen, check out Lefty Guns because Biggie put him on. One time, YF and Lucci, Boosie, everybody Biggie helped get on his own. On his track, man. Respect that man. Y'all say something about the man. 100.
0: Rest in peace, Bigger Rankin.
1: Definitely rest in peace. Get it off your chest. 800-585-1051. If you need to vent, you can hit us up. We got the latest with Lauren coming up. So don't move. What's up, Jess? How you feeling?
3: What's up, y'all?
1: You swam here?
3: Man. Yeah, almost.
1: Did you hear the young lady that just called?
3: No,
1: man. She was so happy.
0: She was so disappointed in your show this weekend.
1: No, she wasn't.
0: Lauren.
1: No, she wasn't. Her name was Nicole. Her name was Nicole from St. Louis. Her and her husband went to your show. They said they enjoyed your show so much. She said that... I think you might have offered her free tickets, and she was like, nah, she supports blacks.
3: Yeah, she already paid.
1: Yeah, she said she already paid. So she said that she had an amazing time at your show.
3: Appreciate that, baby girl.
1: All right.
0: Lauren.
1: Shut up.
0: Is going to be calling from Zoom.
1: Shut up.
0: Because she had some type of allergic reaction, so her lip is swollen, so she don't want nobody to see her on camera.
3: Yeah, the bottom one.
1: I don't think she wanted people to know that.
0: You damn right we going to tell people. Like, we going to let people know
3: you
0: why you...
3: You said she ain't feel good.
1: That's what you could have said.
0: Nah, that's whack. No, her lip is swollen.
3: That's human.
0: Her lip is swollen and she afraid to get that backlash from social media and to have people talking about her lip.
1: Yo, you know what's so horrible? As soon as she sent the text, I responded. Herpes.
3: Oh my God, damn.
1: I know, we stupid. All right. Oh, there's Lauren. What's up, Lo?
4: No, don't what's up, Lo me.
3: Hey, girl.
1: What's up, Lo? We got the ladies coming in. She got. Why you got your camera off, Lo? Put your camera on.
3: No.
0: I just told her why she got her camera off.
1: Put it on.
4: No, not
1: having
3: her alone,
1: yo. Well, we got the ladies coming on. What are we talking about?
4: We do. We're going to talk about Angie Martinez barbecue a bit, y'all. I had a time yesterday, and Remy Ma has some things to get off her chest. She's back on the stage, so we're going to get into it.
0: You should watch who you talk about this morning with that swollen-ass lip, because you're afraid to even get on camera and show people, so you be careful about how you talk about people.
3: Oh, God.
0: All right, remember your own insecurities this morning, okay?
4: You know what? I'm going to sound like your insecurity with a list.
0: I don't have no insecurities.
3: With a list.
0: I don't have no insecurities.
1: All right. We'll get to
4: it. Now I see why you take your time.
0: Because God got me. You afraid to show. Exactly.
1: She said I am. All right, ladies. The ladies with Laura's up next is The Breakfast Club. Good morning.
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9: Hopping at 39939, traffic in the morning with the Breakfast Club. Looks like patchy fog and 76 degrees and one accident at I-20 East Sunset Boulevard. The upper 80s is where we're headed, and the low 70s are expected tonight. This afternoon, we got a 50% chance of a shower. 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

0: Morning, everybody. It's DJ NV, Just Hilarious, Charlamagne Tha God. We are the Breakfast Club. Let's get to the latest with Lauren.
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12: Top Dog Low.
13: Good morning.
14: Good morning, guys.
12: Swole Lip Low.
0: Swole Lip Low.
14: Shut up. Shut up. All right, y'all. We're going to start this first hour. Just over the weekend, there was a lot of love. I wanted to quickly send congratulations to Donovan Mitchell and Coco Jones.
13: Hey.
14: They got married over the weekend. I saw people there celebrating with them. I saw Sierra and, you know, Russell Wilson. And, of course, tons of, like, athletes were there. Jaylen Brown, Jalen Brunson, Bam. Like, everybody was there. So, congratulations. Then I also saw LMI there as well, too. And then I saw that T.I. and Tiny renewed their vows in Jamaica. And I saw all their family. And I know that their grandson went viral over the weekend, the picture that came posted of them. So congratulations to them as well.
0: To them. Love is amazing. Yeah.
4: Grand hustle.
14: Yes. Yeah, well, speaking of all the love, Angie Martinez Barbecue went down last night.
12: What the hell?
0: Just out of nowhere, right?
12: Yeah, just randomly, Grand Hustle. What? You just tired. You had a long weekend in St. Louis, huh?
14: Just always do the edit.
12: Like, what?
4: What else we got, Lauren? Go ahead.
14: Well, yeah, so Angie Martinez Barbecue went down over the weekend as well, too. There was a lot of people out there, as there is every year. It was sold out. It took place in Coney Island. French Montana pulled up. Remy pulled up. Coi Leray pulled up. Zeddy Will. Buju Bonton also performed. I hosted a Double Dutch competition.
12: I saw Mike Tyson.
14: Shout out to the winner. She was from Brooklyn.
0: Mike Tyson.
14: Yeah, Mike Tyson too. Those people performed, but Mike Tyson pulled up just to show love and came on stage with Angie. I also saw Dani Leigh too. She was there too.
4: Oh,
14: just showing love to Angie. Yeah, Gabe on the radar. I saw him as well. The Double Dutch competition we did on stage, it was the Shodan movement. It's a bunch of girls who have this organization that they double dutch all over, but the winner is we're sending them to LA to see Jay-Z. So congratulations to Noon from Brooklyn. She stayed yesterday. But I told y'all Remy performed. So y'all remember last week we talked about Clarissa Shields and she was on the Streets Morning Show with Young Jock and Miss Shanika.
4: Yes, ma'am. Right?
14: Let's take a listen to that clip because Remy has responded to some things. Let's take a listen to Clarissa Shields.
15: Can I ask you a real question? Because I didn't been here before. How much longer are you willing to be in a relationship with somebody's husband?
16: Pause, because that's not somebody's husband.
15: Okay.
16: Papoose filed for divorce. Y'all hate to say that word, but it's the word that's out there. He filed for divorce because he's serious about me. So I'm not with somebody's husband.
15: Okay.
16: And if you're going to call him her husband, make sure you call her his wife. And also hold her accountable for what she's doing in her life. Because she has a man who she's big about. So don't make it seem like it's just one-sided. I'm not with somebody's husband. I'm with the man who filed for divorce, who's serious about me, who has done things for me that I've done for him. People go through divorces and breakups more than anything in the world. That's why it's such a big talk.
17: Oh, we know.
15: Oh, I just got divorced.
17: I'm in one right now. Everything was cool. Then they found out my divorce wasn't finalized. And it was like, oh, you got a wife and you on TV? I was like, whoa. We have the paperwork. We're waiting on a decree, the finalization. So
16: yeah.
17: I get it.
4: Damn.
14: Well, Remy performed yesterday. She performed with French, but then she also did just a run of her own hits by herself. But y'all know the YUFN Lion freestyle that she did that a lot of people thought were direct shots at Clarissa and Papoose. She did that as well. Let's take a listen to Remy Ma perform yesterday, Angie Martinez Barbecue.
16: To further clarify, I be single when stop asking for half, but that's between me and y'all. You not getting half the
18: Ram, watch how you talk to me. I'm a mogul, bitch. You getting surgery in exchange for I'm a king on a yacht or some yoga. You keep jumping on my like a in competition with us, some don't even know that. Hoes be doing the most of a so-so. I've been tough since I was wearing Popo. You get a bullet through your shirt with a nerf in
12: Well, he's still playing.
0: We know the song.
12: We know the song. Why is he playing it? What did she say in the beginning? That sounds like the most important part. Yeah. What did she say, Laura?
14: So, okay, so there were two parts. I can't really hear the song that you guys are hearing, but what you guys were supposed to hear was in the beginning, before she went into the song, she said, to be clear, I'm going to be single once people stop asking for half. You're not getting half of nothing.
12: Yeah, that's all we had to play.
14: We know that.
0: Yeah, we heard the song before.
4: Yeah.
12: Yeah, you're right. We heard
14: okay.
12: that.
14: Okay. Yeah, but no, but in the song, there's a part of the song where she says, she adds Pat's name, and that was going viral yesterday after the barbecue, where she says, you keep trying to help Pat help yourself. So people picked up on that as well too.
12: Oh yeah, we ain't get to that part.
14: And I know they all this stuff.
0: Just clipped that part.
12: They should have clipped
0: it. It was 40 seconds in already. Yeah.
12: Yeah, that was crazy.
0: Yeah.
4: Damn.
14: Okay. I'm sorry about that. But yeah, so this is, you know, I saw some people picking. So people that were at the barbecue was like, wait, hold on, did she just say Pap's name? But you heard the beginning part, but I think unless you remembered all the background and the fact that we've been waiting, and I mean, a lot of people are trying to figure out why the divorce has stalled. Mm-hmm. It sounds like Remy is saying that they're in the back and forth right now over her money.
12: Yo, Envy, didn't Remy say one time she felt like Lauren's reporting on the latest was one-sided? Didn't she tell you something like
0: Absolutely.
12: That?
0: Absolutely.
12: Mm-hmm. Well, you see this morning, Lauren, you know, making sure she tells Remy side, and she got a swollen lip after seeing Remy this weekend. Yeah.
14: Well, you know the difference between
0: and
14: I told Remy this when we talked
0: and
14: about
0: Remy
14: that.
0: Will pop
14: I don't even have nothing to go off of.
12: Remy gave me that little backhand. Remy gave me that little backhand.
0: Are you dumb?
12: Yeah.
0: Boom, are you dumb?
12: Yeah. Yesterday.
4: Wow.
12: Remy gave me that little backhand
4: yesterday. That's why she played the whole song.
12: That's right.
0: Remy snuff Lauren.
12: It wasn't a snuff, just a little pop.
0: A little slap.
12: She probably had her ring on.
0: Backhand.
12: One of them big diamond rings. A little pop.
0: Big Bronx.
12: You know what I mean? Swole her up a little bit.
4: Oh my God.
12: That's all. Get her right.
0: Well, Remy has a book coming out. When's Remy's book coming out? Do we know? I know she's writing a book. Do we know?
14: I don't know when the book is coming out, but
4: that's what's up.
14: I know that she said she just talked to Angie Martinez on Angie Martinez's show.
4: I haven't heard her announce the album coming out.
12: Yeah, I didn't hear Remy announce no book.
4: Remy coming out with no book. No. I didn't hear that.
0: Oh. That's the latest.
14: Well, she has a project she said that's dropping in August. So,
4: oh, right. Did y'all have y'all had any hot dogs, hamburgers? It was somebody on the grill out there yesterday.
0: They had a lot of food. They had food trucks.
14: They had jerk lamb, jerk chicken, mac and cheese.
4: All that sounds good. I'm talking if we have any cookout food, any barbecue food. If we have any hot dogs or hamburgers. Ribs on the grill, steak.
14: We gotta go.
0: That is the latest with Lauren. Now when we come back, we got front page news. So don't go anywhere. It's the Breakfast Club. Good morning.
3: You're checking out the Breakfast Club.
0: Hey, Sprite is celebrating hip-hop by highlighting 50 tracks that shaped the culture along with limited edition Sprite and Sprite Zero bottles and cans, featuring lyrics from the records. They're incredible. So check out the Sprite Living Tracklist and the stories behind the bars. Play it, debate it, collect it.

0: day.
1: That's best with no.
0: Yes. The amount of people they bring. Morning, everybody. It's DJ Envy, Jess Hilarious, Charlamagne Tha God. We are the Breakfast Club. Let's get in some front page news. What's up, Mimi?
2: Good morning. How's everybody doing this hour?
1: Good. Hey, I'm black and highly favored. How are you?
2: I'm good. Good morning. So we start this hour in Idaho, where police, they are still searching for answers after a mass shooting at an In-N-Out Burger that left 3 people dead and 7 others injured. Damn. So investigators say 24-year-old Chad Williams opened fire during the Saturday lunch hour rush before taking his own life. Police say he acted alone, but they still don't know what motivated the attack. Now, 2 of the people who were shot, they remained in critical condition this morning. And among those who was killed, Sally was an In-N-Out employee. Now, police say an armed bystander and off-duty Idaho State police officer returned fire, forcing that gunman away from the restaurant. Investigators believe that those actions, though, likely saved a lot of lives by stopping the shooter from getting even closer. We have a few moments of the chaos from that day. Let's listen.
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3: Everybody's running.
6: We're getting inundated with calls, reports of multiple people down.
7: We can confirm that there was an off-duty state trooper and a citizen who actively engaged the suspect by returning gunfire towards him.
0: Yes. So crazy.
2: So crazy. So sad. And they say that restaurant had only been open for less than 2 weeks before the shooting.
1: Damn. That's crazy.
2: Yeah. Wow. So very, very sad.
0: Well, thank God that Good Samaritan had his fire on him.
2: Yes, I don't know if you guys saw the video of that too. They were going at it in the drive-through line. It was very, very a scary scene in a you know, populated area on a Saturday. And then we move on next to an updated case in Nancy Guthrie's updated case. So authorities have now released a handwritten ransom note that was sent after the 84-year-old mother of Today Show co-host disappeared from her home in Tucson back in February. So the first note demanded $4 million in Bitcoin, later increasing it to $6 million in Bitcoin, and they warned the family not to contact police. But a second note claimed that Nancy died shortly after she was taken from what the writer described as she described how she died after she was taken from what the writer described as a heart-related medical emergency, saying that she was buried in nature. Now, the sheriff department there says it released

0: the note because they're hoping that the writer, someone will recognize the writer's distinctive way of speaking and writing. They said that they hope a friend, a coworker, a neighbor, someone will recognize it and come forward. Now, authorities, they have used this tactic before. They said it helped them catch the Unabomber back in the day. They said that his writing was so distinct that there was a family member who recognized it and came forward. But last week, Savannah released a video pleading for whoever may know something. Let's listen.
1: I'm asking you, begging you to do the right thing now. Make the right choice. Help us find her. Tell us where to look for her.
2: The Sheriff's Department.
0: So, and then right now, authorities say they have no significant suspects, and they're still asking anyone to come forward. There is $1 million reward for anyone who has any information to helping to solve this case. So,
3: yeah.
0: still very sad. Mm-hmm. And lastly, before we head out of here, you guys remember Facebook? Well, before Facebook, before Instagram, even before Twitter, there was MySpace, and now MySpace is trying to make a comeback. Did you guys have MySpace pages?
4: Yes. That's how I met my son's father.
5: That's how I met Lil Duval.
4: For real, on MySpace.
0: Yep, really?
4: Damn.
5: Yep.
0: Well, the owners of MySpace, they said they're planning to relaunch the social media site. They're just waiting for what they call the right time. So the platform, of course, it launched in the early 2000s. It had customizable profiles, music that played when someone visited, and of course, the top 8 list. Now, MySpace has changed hands several times, tried to relaunch before, but those efforts never caught because Facebook had came out. Mm-hmm. So the owners say that this time they're not giving up. They're going to try and relaunch it. They don't say when, but the question really is there room for MySpace in a world right now where we have so many different social media sites?
4: If I go back on there, it'll be for the nostalgia or whatever, but I would have to get rid of one to go back on another one because I can't even keep up with the 5 out now.
5: And it wasn't social enough. Like, it's not like social media where you were talking to people. Like, you could DM folks. Or you could message folks,
4: but
5: remember.
4: You had to pretty much comment on somebody's picture or whatever. It's the same thing as TikTok. I mean, not TikTok. It's the same thing as Instagram.
5: And wasn't it like a top 8, but then it expanded to more people?
4: I thought it was a top 5. I
6: can't even remember.
5: And Tom put everything, put himself in everybody's top 8.
4: Everybody. Yep, everybody. That little picture of him sitting from the back, sitting, looking at a computer. And
5: he wasn't looking
4: around.
5: At the computer. He was in front of like a white wall with writing on it.
4: Yeah, but then he turned around. Like, they took it. Like, he was facing the wall. Then he turned around. Oh, I thought it was a computer in front of him. All right,
0: Yeah, so yes, it was the top 8, and then you could choose your friends, and then you could get kicked out of the top 8. If
4: right, you can get kicked out,
5: interested. It's not a good time also because I think a lot of people are looking for less social media. I really do. I think we're approaching a great disconnect because people are tired of getting online and just questioning everything. Like, is this real? Is that real? Mm-hmm. Plus, you see these studies that say more than half of users on social media now are bots. I think people want less social media, so I don't think there's room for MySpace.
4: And it's a lot of negativity. Remember, obviously, it's a lot of negativity on Instagram and TikTok. But remember, YouTube used to be like a community. You wouldn't even see a whole bunch of negative comments. Mm-hmm. Now you see a lot of negative. It's like a surge of negative everywhere.
5: The funniest thing now is I see people complaining about Threads, and they're like, man, Threads is so negative. Threads is becoming like Twitter. It's y'all niggas.
4: Absolutely.
5: Y'all the reason for that.
4: Yeah.
5: There was a perfectly cool Threads was perfectly fine until y'all went over there.
4: I ain't even got Threads. I'm like, another one? No, I'm
5: y'all
4: good.
5: Took that same energy from X and started doing it on Threads. That's why Threads seem toxic now. It's y'all. Mm-hmm. It's you.
4: Snapchat ain't negative, though. It's not. You can't leave. You can leave comments, but like, you can't look at them. It's not like that. Like, you just go in there and look at what people doing. Mm. That's it. Mm-hmm. Snapchat is the least negative social media ever.
6: Okay. All right.
0: All right, y'all. We're back to front page.
6: Thank you, Mimi.
0: Thank you.
6: Now, when we come back, Kay Michelle will be joining us. Her new single.
4: You know what? Mimi has got a lot of neck and shoulder out today. I just noticed that. I'm like, damn, you're not cold. It's a lot of neck and shoulder.
0: It's 100 degrees in LA, by the way.
4: Yeah,
6: Kay Michelle will be joining us. Her new single, Jesus and Whiskey, is out now. Of course, you know her. She's on The Real Housewives of Atlanta. We're going to talk to her next. It's The Breakfast Club. Good morning.
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6: 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The cans and the track lists are fire. We're talking from rap legends to the hottest artists carrying the hip-hop torch today. Personally, I'm shouting out lyrics like "Cash rules everything around me," but there's no wrong answer. 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
2: Hey, good morning. I'm Cynthia Hardy. Here are your hot headlines. In Richland County, 44-year-old Travis Johnson was arrested for allegedly burglarizing 9 gas stations over 2 months. Charged with 39 offenses, including second-degree burglary and grand larceny, Johnson reportedly smashed windows to steal cash and cigarettes, which he sold online. Meanwhile, Chapin's Town Council is looking at 2 ordinances to redistribute power within the town government. The proposed changes clarify the council's authority over municipal offices and grant exclusive control over the town attorney's appointment. Mayor Mitchell opposes the changes. And finally, a Columbia man, Ahmad Ali, was arrested following a domestic violence incident that escalated to a shooting. The victim sustained minor injuries. Ali suffered a gunshot wound. He faces first-degree domestic violence charges. I'm Cynthia Hardy. 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
21: Hopper 393 on traffic and warning with the Breakfast Club. Looks like I-20 inbound at Monmouth Road, just a bit slow now. I-20 inbound at Sunset, still slow. Previous accident also Clemson Road at Clemson Frontage Road, previous accident. It's bowling time at Royal Z Lanes on Two Notch Road. 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Jack Daniels, Hot 39939.
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0: Yo, I'm just trying to tell you, if you're not checking out The Breakfast Club every morning on Hot 103.9 and 93.9, you need to just go back to sleep. 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
1: It was like, she gets along with everybody on the show. And it was like, we've never seen that before. And he said, the second thing is, it don't really seem like she f***ed with the shenanigans too much. It was like, she's always on the back watching everything happen. Like, she never, like, it's almost like she doesn't approve of the shenanigans. So is it that way? Like, you just don't, like, I'm too grown for this. I ain't doing that bull.
2: Yeah, and then I'm from Memphis. Like, we're like, you know, no nonsense. We know you shoot it straight. So I wasn't going to walk into a show and people like, oh, this is in her head. She's creating. One thing I don't do is create, you know, drama. I'm paying attention to what you're doing. I'm paying attention to how you're producing and handling it. So now that I get the game and I see what's going on, no, I don't do the shenanigans. I know you'll do something to me off camera and then make me look completely crazy on camera, and that's an L I'm gonna have to take this season because you played the game better than me.
3: Did
4: joining the franchise change your opinion about the franchise in any way?
2: I did not know that the type of fans that this franchise has, like, they are diehard, like, basketball fans, you know, and, you know, there's some salaries that are like basketball, you know, basketball salaries. Like, these people love this show. And anything that you do, like, I would say you should do Housewives, you know?
3: For me?
2: Yeah. Because I think, you know, anything that you do is amplified. Anything that you do, they really support. So I knew it was a lot of support there. The only thing it changed for me was the fact that you have a whole different fan base looking at you. And, you know, they want to get to know you. And I didn't know it was that intense.
1: Do you feel pressure?
4: That's funny that y'all said, because you said your wife said that she gets along with everybody, but I always hear people say they feel like K. Michelle don't belong on the show.
2: Yeah.
4: Because she feel like everybody ought to get her.
2: Well, a lot of people didn't want me on the show, period. Like, when it happened, because of Love and Hip Hop. Like, you know, you take Breakfast Club, for example. Like, y'all started there, and look at y'all now. You know, people had a problem with y'all doing Netflix. They didn't want y'all to grow. You know, but when you do some things and you become an expert in things, you have to grow and do certain things.
4: That's right.
2: So people was mad. She's going to declass the show. She's going to do this to the show. Like, they ain't been kicking people in. But, you know, what we do to our own.
4: That's right.
2: As far as how we down Love and Hip Hop, this and that, we celebrating a black show being canceled. We ain't got no black shows.
3: Crazy.
4: That's right.
2: You know, to see them cause such an uproar about me being there, when from Love and Hip Hop to this, you know, I've got keys to cities, days, and done things, and, you know, all type of stuff. But they want it to put that on me. They wanted my past to ride me. So just imagine, y'all, you know, you go into something and you knowing people are gonna assume that you're going to act a certain way,
3: right?
2: And when you do need to act that way, you gotta second guess, you know, how you're even acting, because you don't want to prove people right. But at the same time, you do you are, I'm signed to the biggest country music label right now in the game, and I got a whole different other people looking at me. I don't want to be the angry black woman, you know, in Nashville either. So a lot of stuff that I would do, I can't really do anymore.
3: Like, even when you were on Love and Hip Hop, though, it's, you know, to some people, you were looked at as the angry black woman, but you were also hurt. You were also going through things, and then you had other people who felt like those things didn't matter, or you were lying about those things, and you were just reacting to that. And I think coming off of Love and Hip Hop and all of the, you know, all the stuff, all the drama and pandemonium surrounded around that is what had people prefacing. Like, they had already had a preconceived notion about you. Oh, she gonna come in, she gonna shake tape.

0: don't know what I'm talking about.
1: Yeah.
0: So that's when I say play the game. Like, you know, things that happen behind the scene, you got to know how to bring them to the light. I'm trying to get ahead of some stuff. Like, you dealing with, you know, some people who ain't going to be as real as you to your face because they know they've been doing this for years. They know how to look at you and say you're crazy and still go get things on you and do things to you. Yeah. So now I completely understand.
2: All right, we got more with K. Michelle when we come back. Don't move. It's The Breakfast Club. Good morning.

0: It's DJ Envy, Just Hilarious, Charlamagne Tha God. We are The Breakfast Club. We're still kicking it with K. Michelle. But one thing I would say, even last time you were here, you're very honest about yourself. And where does that come from? Because whether it's surgeries, we followed you online with surgeries. Yeah. We followed you with everything that you're going through. What makes you say, you know what, I'm going to be this honest, even if that it whiskey, is embarrassing?
1: That whiskey she drinking?
2: Yeah, that whiskey I'm drinking, and it's just better. When you be trying to hide stuff about yourself, you don't get to sleep. Like, I take the most embarrassing moments of my life. I'll take the crying. I'll take the yelling. I'll take that before having to really go through life and be hiding something from you. Mm-hmm. You know what I'm saying? Like, I don't want to live, like, in fear of something. I'd rather just tell you I did it. Yeah. I'd rather just tell you that was said. I'd rather just deal head on than have to hide it. It don't feel good, you know.
0: You had a reduction, right? A butt reduction. Mm-hmm. And you said that you almost died from it.
2: Yeah. Mm-hmm.
0: And were you did you want to put on young women and women that would follow in directions? Or you'd be like, this is what happened. And what happened in that situation?
2: You should really see my DM. I am like butt shot, plastic surgery, godmother, fairy godmother. The type of stories I get to see every single day, from pictures all the way down, you know, even to celebrities who have done things to their body. Like, I got my butt shots here, here in New York and Atlanta. And
1: you got a cheek here and a cheek in Atlanta?
2: Yeah, no. Little cheek here, little cheek there, little shot.
0: she didn't do left cheek here and right cheek
2: crazy
0: in Atlanta.
2: Yeah, yes. You know, little here, little there. Okay. No, I did. And I was like, I know it was like, they were saying best body. I think it was People Magazine, best body. I had this butt. I had all of this. And for years, I was super healthy. Mm-hmm. I was good. Mm-hmm. I was this and that. And then I remember one night, I was just in a bed. And I just had this pain, like I was just in a ball. Mm-hmm. And then I started getting these headaches, and then they said, oh, she got lupus. They could not find out what was wrong with me. They was like, she got lupus. And so
1: the doctor said that?
2: Yeah.
1: Okay.
2: I had lupus for 2 weeks. weeks. Yeah, and then they said, is there anything? And I said, oh my God, I got these butt shots. Mm. And then they went in, and they saw it on the screen, and on the MRI, it was black.
3: Oh, wow.
2: You can see the silicone in people because it's black on the screen. Mm-hmm. They was like, oh my God, what are we going to do? Doctors didn't want to touch it, deal with this. So I kind of was like the guinea pig to getting it out.
3: Oh, right. This was the first time that they had ever even.
2: For real.
3: Yeah.
2: So there's other people now that are getting it out, but it's been years.
3: Yeah.
2: You know what I'm saying? Since then. So people are like, why she keep talking about her surgery? Because I lost so much blood. They didn't know what was going on with me. Mm. I've done 16 surgeries at this point. Mm-hmm. It started when I was 35. It's been 9 years later. And I just had my final surgery about, where were we at? 2.5 weeks ago.
1: What?
3: Really? Wow.
1: Just to remove the whatever, what was
2: it,
1: silicone?
2: To remove it, to even now, this was scar revision. I think people thought I was running in there like, oh, she's always doing something. No, I'm trying to live. I'm trying to balance. I'm trying to, you know, I'm trying to fix this.
3: Yes.
2: And only about, you know, like 2 weeks ago is my scar revision and all of that happening. So it was so much with my body and these silicone shots that it's not a sad story, but it's my real story, you know?
0: Yeah. No,

0: because you could have died.
1: Yeah. And they like, why you keep talking about it? Well, bitch, I could have died.
2: Exactly.
1: Like, what you want me to, you know, I don't need your sympathy, but they really were scared for me.
3: You also didn't need it.
1: I didn't. And that's what was so stupid of me. Like, I that's why I want girls, like, you're going to get that, you know, you're going to get that woman weight on. You're going to have your babies. Are you going to fill in? I wanted an even bigger butt. Because I was like, oh, I want this. I want that. And I already had a shape. My whole family is very small waist, very curvy, you know, naturally. So, you know, I went through all of that and, like, sick. So I sounded like been sick for 9 years. So even when I was on the show, I had tubes coming at it. So
2: I remember you saying I remember you saying you would be on stage and you would be singing and that would hurt. Like,
1: oh, it always hurt. Like, I have, like, pain pills. People take pain pills for fun. I'm fighting to stop, but it's not about fun. My doctors, I have a full, I'm labeled as a chronic pain patient.
2: Yeah.
1: So I have a full regimen of what it takes for me to get up in the morning. Yeah. You know?
0: You talk about
3: Does the whiskey help with that?
1: I'm not supposed to, but I got to have some fun for myself.
3: Gotcha.
0: So, now you talk about you were shapely. Charlamagne talked about your body. So
3: wait a minute. I ain't not talking about
0: No. You said you were shapely. You said didn't need it.
3: I just said she didn't need it.
0: All right. Well, you didn't need
3: it. Okay. I'm a married man. I don't
0: get it. So what made you think that you did need it? Because you didn't. You said you were shapely.
1: I just wanted it. We be greedy. Like, we don't, you know, like, I wish, like, you know, I produced a show on Lifetime called My Killer Body with Jesse Collins.
3: Oh, I remember that.
1: Yeah, and, you know, it did amazing in as far as ratings and everything. Their highest debut, you know, rated show, and it was too much for me because I was healing, and I would go look at these women. Mm-hmm. I would literally get their phone number and call them and still talk to these women, so it would put me in a place.
0: Mm-hmm.
1: So, It's been a thing. Like, you never know what your calling's going to be or what you go through something for. But, you know, you can fight it or you can just say, it is what it is. Like, I accept it and I feel like, and I know I have saved a lot of lives and helped a lot of people. I just feel like I have besides singing and all of that, I have a whole nother ministry that is a bit different that, I'm not ashamed of.
2: You know, I love that because a lot of women, that was the part of plastic surgery and, you know, body alterations that you don't hear about, that women just don't talk about. So I was very, very happy that you actually did that.
1: And now, you know what, Jess used to turn me up online so bad.
2: Okay, we don't gotta.
1: No.
3: What she used to say, Kay.
1: I can't take it. No, she's hilarious. Like, for real, like, her name, like, no, Jess.
2: Thank you.
1: Like, even in, like, with comedians nowadays, everybody's so sensitive. You can't even, you know, I can take a joke. I think that's what people don't get. Mm-hmm. Like,
3: and you're funny yourself.
1: Huh?
2: She's funny.
1: Yeah, like, I can take a joke. Like, I've watched you. I've been so proud of you.
2: Thank you.
1: You know what I'm saying?
2: Thank
1: you, like, to watch your journey. Like, people had to say about you being over here.
2: Mm-hmm.
1: I watched that. They like, oh, we need this. We got to get this. Like, just because something is for you, it doesn't mean you have to have, like, this long credential of if God handed you your credential.
3: That's right.
1: And I watched you.
2: Thank you.
1: And, you know, we would kind of get mad, but we wouldn't. We would laugh about it. And I'm very proud of you.
2: Thank you so much, Kay.
3: What did you used to say, Jeff? Do you remember?
2: No.
0: Leave it alone.
1: I would go off of there. She'll say stuff, but that's just hilarious. Like, that's what that is. I never really took that bad. Yeah. It made me pay attention to her watch her as a woman and her growth.
0: All right, we got more with Kay Michelle when we come back. It's The Breakfast Club. Good morning.

0: Everybody, it's DJ Envy, just hilarious. Charlamagne Tha God. We are the Breakfast Club. We're still kicking it with K Michelle. Charlamagne?
1: You know, the Envy's point about you being honest, right? Like, have you ever held back from, like, releasing a song or saying something in an interview because the truth
2: right
1: in
2: now.
1: It might hurt somebody?
2: Right she said right now. There's so much I want to say. You tell them here being politically correct. Like, I, the fact in radio that they don't play any women on country radio. So imagine being a woman and being a black woman and not knowing your demographic. Like, I have an album going out. I don't know who the hell the demographic is or who's supposed to fan because, you know, black people want me as how they know me.
3: Yeah, R&B.
1: But you know, didn't Beyonce kind of kick in the doors a little bit?
2: Yeah, and she did it in such a clever way. And I think that was amazing. She sent me flowers and everything. And I think that was amazing. And because it offered, you know, this edge, you know, urbanness to it. I am from Tennessee. I am deep in country music. I write in country. I am in country music with the biggest writers writing every single day. And they knew that when they came to my house, what you're not going to do is talk about Beyonce to this black woman. You know what I'm saying? However you feel about Cowboy Carter and what it is, I done played them games.
1: Nashville politics is different, too. When you're trying to break in the music industry in Nashville,
2: I ain't never seen nothing like
1: it's
2: that.
1: It's completely different.
2: Even how they turn in albums, how they feel about things. It's the Nashville way. The cultures are different, and I want that love. We are over here. We over here calling women bitches, hoes, and we over here singing about side pieces. If you call a woman a bitch in country music, you will never hit a stage.
1: No, I never knew that.
2: Wow. Oh, no.
3: I believe it.
2: If you can't say call women bitches and hoes in the music, period.
1: But
2: in country music,
1: they call black people nigger.
2: Oh, they do.
1: Behind the scenes.
2: Oh, they do. Like, I think, okay, so my first issue of racism, like, my favorite artist was and is, like, Morgan Wallen has been my favorite artist.
1: He said
2: so I'm finna tell you.
1: Oh.
2: This man said you watch it, and he's like, make sure my nigga get home safe.
1: Yeah, because he was talking to somebody in his crew.
2: His whole band black, right? So he said,
1: I didn't know that. I thought he was talking to one of his white homeboys. I never knew that part.
2: He think he is deep in the barbecue. Let's get into that. The white neighbors, white Nashville can't handle Morgan Wallen. Morgan Wallen, favorite rapper is Moneybagg Yo. Morgan Wallen is at the barbecue, and they don't accept him as that. So he's singing these songs that Morgan Wallen's album is R&B. It's just an R&B album. You know how many hairdressers, black women I have put on to this? So he said, make sure my nigga go home safe. The neighbor, the Karen next door, take the ring and then release the ring.
0: I didn't even know it was a ring camera. I seen the video. I thought it was
2: a ring. Yeah, it was a ring thing. She had took it and he had pissed off so many people, the white community, that they hated him. So he was fitting in well, whatever it is. So they released it, and then that's when it went.
1: Hold on, let me say the quote. He said, take care of this ass take care of this pussy ass.
0: Jesus.
2: Yeah. His whole, I'm telling you, from someone, and I don't defend anything. We can't say the word. We can't do that. And I said to him, you come to a barbecue, but you can't go to a barbecue like that. He's like, never that cool. That's never that cool. The conversation that you have with people and things, it's funny how we pick and choose our outrage. Like,
1: I don't let none of my white homeboys use that word though.
2: I don't either.
1: Yeah, they can't.
2: They know not to do that around me. Yeah. People know not to do that. But in this culture and in this thing, we allow people that aren't black to say we pick and choose. So you get to be.
1: You mean
2: okay,
1: like the
2: can
1: Latinos?
2: You say it? No, I didn't say that. You did that. You did this. You I didn't say that. I'm not calling out nothing and this and that. I'm saying I was in Nashville. I love this. I saw that happen, and that is someone I started to form a relationship with. Heard him out and said, he is black culture. He loved black, but even loving black culture and a barbecue, that's still something that is sensitive to my people, to everything. No matter how cool you are, it's not a cool thing. It's a hurtful thing.
3: Yeah.
2: So then they don't let him submit for the Grammy. They this and that. But we don't even know he exists, so we're not fighting about it yet. You know what I'm saying? That's y'all doing this and putting this in our face. We don't know. And then, you know, you got to do this and that. It wasn't about us. that move on him and leaking that wasn't about us. We needed to see it, but that wasn't a move.
1: That was people that didn't like him.
2: That was who didn't like him.
1: Yeah, yeah, I get what you're saying.
2: That wasn't a move to help us. So we got to help us. I've watched black country singers won't work with and treat their own more f***ed up than white country artists trying to understand our culture and all of that.
1: So you've reached out to black country singers to collab and they don't
2: want
1: to do it?
2: Oh, it's only about 15 of us in the city that's really there.
3: Yeah.
2: So like Mickey Guyton has always supported me. I just saw her did a post the other day about me. All of that. My thing is, okay, he can get mad at me and say whatever, but your boozy. So when all of that happened, I got it. You know, the Nigerian singing country, I get it. Okay, I got it. Okay, what's going on? So I did. I looked at my DM and I saw, and he was like, you know, you the gold, this and that. And now I'm cooking some turkey chops and pork chops. He like, you know, he cooked me some or whatever.
3: Damn, that's
2: give your number. My A&R is calling saying you're looking for me, but when I text you, and I you know I'm not a feature girl. When I text you about a feature, you don't answer back. Bitch, I don't need no feature from you, because once they find out you don't like black women, it's over for you anyway. Well, I probably won't say that. But I just think that's just weird. And we do each other so bad.
3: Do you think that they're chasing the validation from the white people? That's why they so quick. They won't do the same thing that they did to you, too, the white artists.
2: But I think a lot of people do it. I think, great job. Like great job at that. But the core and the things, you trace that validation because you want to show the black people you black. You know what I'm saying? And then you go to a black girl. Let me go to this black girl and tell her she the gold, and then do this and then this and that. And then
3: performative.
2: It's just kind of how it is. You know, it kind of how it is. It's what's cool now and who's cool. What's the black person that's cool, this and that. When there are people that aren't black that will go so hard for you, harder than your own. And it be hard. It's hurtful. It's hurtful because I will go to war. I will fuck up all my shit, go to war for my people.
3: Yeah.
2: And then my people will go to war to
3: fuck you up.
2: Yeah.
1: I think it would be different too if he gave you a reason. Like if Shibuli said, yo, I don't want to do the record right now because of
2: what. But don't be texting me, calling me to go about pork chops and shit like that when you need to show urban, you know, show that you're urban.
3: Yeah. Mm-hmm.
2: And then I didn't ask for your phone number. I didn't reach out to you. I don't ask anybody for anything. Like, don't do that. I got Dolly Parton sending me records. So I don't reach out, you know, to me on that. And then I say something to you. I don't ever want to be the bitter artist about a record because I don't ask for a feature. I don't ask anybody.
3: Yeah.
2: But you do all of that in the midst of you needing to be urban. And you're texting me about a lot of things. And I talk to you about a record. And then you just go complete. No, I don't care that you have a hit record. I know the longevity in business, and I know you can't sing. And I know that's not what I'm supposed
1: you know
2: to
1: he can't
2: say
1: sing.
2: Today.
1: What?
4: What's going on?
2: Okay.
3: I know I was not supposed to just do that.
2: You know how you know you f***ed up? That's the minute you do, you should just not go on there.
4: Let's get Jack Daniels a single.
2: I love y'all.
3: Yes. Well,
4: let's get on Jack Daniels the single.
1: When's the album come out? When's the date?
2: October, what is it? 16th? Jesus and Whiskey.
4: Jesus and Whiskey.
1: Okay, okay.
4: All right, it's The Breakfast Club. It's K. Michelle.

0: DJ Envy, Jess Hilarious, Charlamagne Tha God. We are The Breakfast Club. Salute to K Michelle for joining us. Make sure you check out her single, Jesus and Whiskey.
1: Yeah, her album will be out October 16th, also called Jesus and Whiskey.
0: That's right. All right, well, let's get to the latest with Lauren.
2: Latest with Lauren LaRosa.
3: Because you particularly are bringing the energy to mainstream radio, the black radio.
1: Yes. Sources trust.
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11: We've been talking a lot about the Invest Fest conversation that Earn Your Leisure started here at the Breakfast Club. For those of you guys who don't remember, Earn Your Leisure was here in the Breakfast Club, and they talked about the support that they were not receiving from Atlanta. Let's take a listen to their time when they were here.
0: Do you just keep it in Atlanta? Kind of like how Essence just keeps it in New Orleans? Yeah. Like, is it just one thing that it always stays there? Or do you say, you know what, we take it to another city?
12: Its home has been Atlanta. Obviously for the 6 years. Mm-hmm. We flirted with the idea just because, you know, the lack of support that we've gotten from the city of Atlanta has been something that has been puzzling. But we come from grassroots, so we know how to build things from the ground up.
0: So what is Atlanta not doing to make sure they're comfortable?
13: Because Atlanta's done nothing for us, and you know, it's an unfortunate situation, but it's one of these things. I think a lot of times when you're a black entrepreneur, a lot of things are just expected, like, oh, you got it, like, you good. Or if somebody else would come, like a Forbes or somebody like that, then they would roll out the red carpet and do everything. But all right, this is good education, because it's like when you work with a city, there's a budget and there's different things that they can
1: subsidies.
13: Do
1: subsidies
12: municipalities,
13: so they can help put up billboards, they can help be a liaison with the center, they can help with the police force, they can help with the budget, they can help with
12: transportation
13: rooms. They can help with rooms at hotels, they can help with so many different things.
14: Jeez.
11: So Mayor Dickens, who's the mayor of Atlanta, he sat down with Candy Burris for her Speak On It series that she does. And he talked more in depth about their comments, but also the choice to come here on The Breakfast Club to talk about it. Let's take a listen to the mayor on the city's support.
15: Let's lock in on what a future looks like. Let's come up with a community benefits package, because I ain't just, you know, you charge a lot for people to go to Invest Fest. Mm-hmm. So if you want to get city support in that, let's talk about what actually supports the city. And I have great conversations with everybody. Render ATL, which is, you know, we have an Atlanta Tech Week that's coming up. We're supporting them. We're doing all kind of nonprofits. We give $50,000 grants to all these nonprofits and community organizations. People know how to find us and ask for money in the city of Atlanta. They ain't got to ask Charlamagne. They ain't got to go to Breakfast Club.
11: Yeah, so that was him talking about kind of like
14: a conversation that was supposed to be had like behind the scenes, not come to New York. And, you know, let everybody else in on the conversation that's supposed to have been had, you know.
1: Well, they were already having conversations, you know, and Mayor Andre and EYL are talking again this week. So I'm sure they're going to figure something out.
14: Yeah.
1: Because I will say this situation needs to be de-escalated, because it's a business conversation that's gotten a little nuts, especially with rhetoric from, like, you know, people from Atlanta. Like, I've been seeing a lot of social media videos where they almost talking like it's actual smoke, like it's beef.
14: Yeah.
1: And it shouldn't be like that. It's not an NYC versus Atlanta thing. Mm-hmm. Locals think EYL is talking down on Atlanta. That's not the case, man. Mm-hmm. Like, let's not make it that.
0: Yeah, but that's what I didn't like when the mayor came back and said, yeah, they did the little show in New York and this, that, and the other, but it wasn't based on that.
14: That's crazy, because I didn't say that.
0: Yeah, he did. But what really bothered me is these brothers are trying to do something for the community and get people involved in generational wealth and financial literacy. And the amount of people they bring on that stage is not small. So I understand if you're able to give these grants to all these different organizations when they come in the city, I don't know where the conversation is, but if you really think about it, they bring Tyler Perry, Steve Harvey, Magic Johnson, 50 Cent, billionaires on that stage. Mm-hmm. Serena Williams, Charlamagne was on that stage.
1: That's not new to Atlanta, though.
0: Yeah, people speak in conferences like that?
1: Yeah, you remember this is Atlanta, Georgia.
0: What's another conference that has that many speakers on it? Name one.
1: I don't know. But literacy.
0: There's not one.
1: I can't say that because I don't know. But I was talking to the mayor yesterday, and the mayor said that they get 700 conferences a year.
0: That's amazing.
1: Like, and it's still Atlanta. A lot of these people actually live in Atlanta. Like, Atlanta's not new to having a bunch of stars on stage. I'm just saying.
0: I have never seen a bunch of that many celebrities on the stage talking about generational wealth, financial literacy, right, and talk about where they've been through. I have never seen that on the level that InvestFest has been, where people are able to pitch ideas and do things like that. That doesn't exist.
14: He gives scholarships
1: I don't know.
14: Away.
1: I don't know if it does or not.
0: It does not exist on that level for our community.
1: Definitely not black.
0: Yes, not for our community. Now, Grant Cardone and a lot of those others do it for their community, but for our community, there's nothing like that.
14: Right.
0: I haven't seen it. You do have the
1: Hope Global Forum that happens every year. My man John Hope Bryant, like, that is a huge financial literacy convention where it's mad billionaires and CEOs of Fortune 500 companies every December. So
0: we need two out of 700. We just said two.
14: I mean, the mayor's gonna come up to this little show and talk to a show. Is he ever?
1: Yes, the mayor's coming.
11: I had another clip I wanted to play of the mayor where he talks a lot of the things that you guys are talking about before we wrap it. Let's take a listen to the mayor of Atlanta says Earn Your Leisure never spoke to him.
4: Earn Your Leisure. They talked about recently not feeling supported by the city because they do their big InvestFest here. Mm-hmm. How do you feel about that?
15: I like what they talk about on their podcast. I follow them. I respect them. Now, they went on the Breakfast Club, which is in New York, and they talked to Charlamagne and DJ Envy and them, and they mentioned Atlanta. Mm-hmm. Now, that don't sound right to me. You going up there to talk about Atlanta, you could have did that on V103 or 107. You could have did that anywhere. Mm-hmm. You could have called me.
4: So they had never talked to you about it before.
15: Man, I got the same number for 25 years. You ain't got to go to New York radio to talk about ATL. Mm-hmm. And then if you think you trying to start a bidding war, everything in New York costs 3 times as much. And InvestFest is 25,000 people. 20,000 of them live in Atlanta or Metro Atlanta, so they don't use a hotel room. They don't rent a car and all that kind of stuff. So you want to think that your target audience, which is black folks of success and of note, it's Atlanta.
14: Well, we are talking about bringing it to New York, though.
0: Yeah. Somebody want to tell the mayor we top three in Atlanta when it comes to morning radio?
1: We're on in Atlanta, 96.1 to be.
0: Somebody want to tell the mayor that we top three in Atlanta?
1: He listens, though. He listens in the morning.
0: Well, good morning, man. Then he would know that we're on the radio in Atlanta. You know? It's not just coming.
11: I think the conversation he was trying to have was more about what you guys were talking about what's actually happening there. And maybe he thought they weren't aware of what's actually happening and what Atlanta does. But if they're having conversations, I think at this point, it's like, all right, do that. Yes. People are really upset about this.
0: But stop making it seem like it's Atlanta versus New York, because it's not that. That's not what they said. There's nowhere in any of the conversations they ever said, this is Atlanta versus New York. They just said, when I asked them about going to a city, would they go back? They said they don't know because they don't get support from the government in Atlanta to help them with grants and stuff like that. Nobody ever said Atlanta versus New York. I don't know what the mayor is coming with that. There's not Atlanta versus New York. It has nothing to do with that.
1: I am positive Mayor Andre and EYO will figure this out. You know, I just like I said, I don't want the situation to continue to be escalated, because this is a business conversation that a lot of people can learn from. Because, you know, the mayor, it was making a lot of sense when I spoke to him yesterday on the phone, and he was making a lot of sense, you know, when I saw him on Candy's podcast. But EYL, you know, they got a point too, so I'm sure that they'll come to a great resolution.
0: I hope they do.
1: Yeah, absolutely. Because all the social media videos of people saying, you don't come to Atlanta, and I'm like, that's what are we talking about, man?
0: How did we get there? That's my point. Exactly. Like, how did we get there?
1: How did we get the streets?
11: Like, don't play about that lemon pepper thing. Don't play with Elena.
1: What are you talking about?
0: I don't know what she's talking about.
1: That's why Remy popped you in the lip.
0: Should have popped you twice.
11: You know what I'm saying? All right. Come on with the... Like,
0: that's the latest with Lauren. All right. Thank you, Lauren. Now, when we come back...
11: Yes, and next lady, speaking of Elena, we're going to talk about Brittany Griner.
14: Brittany Griner? We're going to talk about Brittany.
1: Brittany would pop you in the lip. Yeah, Brittany wouldn't pop you in the lip.
0: She might slam your ass. Donkey today, we getting your donkey too.
1: Four after the hour, we need a woman named Nada Roman to come to the front of the congregation. She is a belligerent big back, and we going to discuss.
14: Oh my God.
0: All right, we'll get to that next. It's the Breakfast Club. Good morning.

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1: There's a bunch of donkeys out here in these streets.
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8: Okay, Charlamagne, who are you giving Donkey of the Day to today?
1: Donkey of the Day for Monday, August 3rd, goes to a 33-year-old Kentucky woman named Nada Roman. Nada is what I call a belligerent big back. Okay, a hangry hippo. All right, see, some of us love food more than others. Some of us eat to live. Some of us love to eat. Some of us are the reason God decided to make a sin called gluttony in the first place. Okay, do you ever think about that? Do you ever think about the fact that somebody was being so greedy at a buffet before Christ that God decided to make eating too much a sin? He made that rule for people like Nada. See, Nada was sitting in the drive-thru at KFC, dropping the clues bombs for KFC, Kentucky Fried Chicken. Question, how does Kentucky Fried Chicken taste in Kentucky? It got a slap, right? I mean, folks in Kentucky, feel free to hit me on IG, at C to God, C-T-H-A-G-O-D, or call us 1-800-585-1051, because I would just assume Kentucky Fried Chicken must taste better in Kentucky. And if Nada is willing to take penitentiary chances for it, if Nada did her jail math and it added up to the crime she committed for it, it must be worth it. What crime are you talking about, Uncle Sharla? Let's go to KYT for the report, please.
9: New at 4, a Lexington woman has been arrested after an incident at KFC.
10: Nada Roman was arrested yesterday for an incident that happened back in May. Her criminal complaint says on May 11th, officers responded to the KFC on Richmond Road around 6 p.m. A KFC employee said Roman was in the drive-thru line and became upset about how long her order was taking. The employee said Roman then parked her car and took an AR-15 style rifle and pointed it at them. Police were able to locate Roman through security cameras and searching for her license plate.
1: Fat and the Furious Part 9. Okay? Let me tell you about Kentucky Fried Chicken. First of all, I have a deep love and reverence for Kentucky Fried Chicken. Okay? When we were young, my now wife, who was my girlfriend back then, used to work at KFC. Okay? Those chicken tenders with those potato wedges, my God. Okay? Or that pot pie with some mashed potatoes, what is you talking about? And I used to get free food. Okay? Sometimes the line at KFC would be too long. I would just wait patiently until it was my turn. Okay? Now look, granted, I've never been built like a refrigerator, so I don't know how it feels to be a furious fridge, you know, stomach growling. People don't know if it's about to rain or if it's just your stomach rumbling. Thunder tummy, okay? Well, even if that is the case, there's nothing that should make you pull out an AR-15 style rifle and then allegedly

0: pointed at the employee in a threatening manner before driving away. Okay, what on KFC menu caused you to act like that? Was it the popcorn chicken? Okay. It couldn't have been the KFC snacker combo because that wouldn't be enough food for you. I know you didn't order that. You ordered one of those family meals for yourself. I'm looking at your mugshot. I don't know why it's not up on the computer screen. I wish y'all could see her mugshot. Okay. Matter of fact, let me pull up her picture. Hold on. So y'all can see. I don't see it. Look at that. Hold on. Look at that.
1: Oh, my.
0: Yeah,
2: let me see.
0: Yeah.
1: That is not.
0: You know what I'm saying? Mm. I know an 8-piece Build-A-Bucket face when I see one. Okay. Listen, America, the real issue isn't the chicken. Okay. Our Nader Roman being plus sized and starving. The real issue is the inability to regulate emotions. Okay. A long drive through wait isn't an emergency and is damn sure not a reason to pull out an AR-15 style rifle. Okay. And point it at an employee. Pulling out a gun because your order is taking too long is a sign that maybe, just maybe, you've lost all perspective. Okay, I'm telling you right now, if your emotional regulation is so bad that a delayed double mash meal, which is exactly what her chin and neck looks like, okay? Double mash. Yeah, okay. Damn. If your emotional regulation is so bad that a delayed double mash meal has you reaching for an AR-15, you don't need extra crispy. Okay. You need extra therapy. All right. Patience is a life skill. If a drive-through line can make you want to almost shoot someone, the problem isn't KFC. It's you. Please give Nader Roman the sweet sounds of the Hamiltones.

0: Remy Ma give Nate and Roman the biggest hee-haw? I wanted to do
1: hee-haw,
0: Remy.
1: Hee-haw, you stupid motherfucker. Are you dumb?
0: I wanted to do Remy first, but I didn't want to trigger Lauren.
2: Mm. Oh, man. Mm-mm-mm. Are you sure that's a girl, yo?
3: That was my question.
2: Nah, stop.
3: That, she don't look like
2: somebody badass son.
0: She do look like somebody badass.
3: She look like an
2: alternative school.
0: She look at that, that little fat bully. Remember that little fat bully from back in the day that the boondock did the spoof
2: That's what I'm saying.
0: You know what I'm talking about?
2: Yep. Everybody had one of them in their class.
3: I didn't know that was a shit. You sure
2: in
3: it was
2: middle
3: a shit?
2: School, used to pick on everybody.
3: You sure?
2: Went out for the football team.
3: Did you just assume?
0: Oh, no, it says a woman. Yeah, a woman has been arrested after an alleged incident. I can see why y'all would say that, though.
3: I trust you.
2: That's crazy.
3: And just fun fact, Kentucky Fried Chicken in Jamaica, amazing.
2: Slaps.
3: What?
2: Them fast food restaurants that outside the country, the in any other country is better than here.
0: They said the one in Trinidad, too. The one in Trinidad.
3: Or maybe in all the Caribbean islands, but I know in Jamaica, KFC is...
2: Yeah.
0: I had it in Grenada, and Grenada was good.
2: It was good. See, naming all these other countries, though, fast food is better in other countries than it is here.
3: Like, it's a thing. When people go to Jamaica, they go get KFC, like, that much.
2: Whew.
3: All right. Well, thank you for that donkey today.
0: Yes, indeed.
3: Now, when we come back, let's open up the phone lines. 800-585-1051. Kay Michelle was here earlier, and she was talking about if she gave her husband a hall pass.
4: So the rumors of you giving your husband a hall pass, that's all bull BS?
5: Oh, yeah, I do. Yeah, I don't need to know about it, but I don't go through phones. Okay. I don't question DMs.
0: What now?
5: I don't. Like.
4: So he can do what he want to do, you just don't want to find out?
5: I don't want to let him hear that.
4: Okay.
5: I don't deal in it. Like, sex and things, I don't equate that to love.
0: That's true. That's true.
4: But he lets you do you?
2: Whatever you want.
5: He never has told me, go do what you do, but he's also said, I wouldn't leave you if I caught you cheating. So we don't kind of deal in that or whatever.
3: So let's open up the phone line. Let's discuss.
2: 800-585-1051.
3: Let your spouse do whatever they wanted as long as they ain't find out you ain't leaving anyway? Let's discuss.
2: That's crazy.
3: Phone lines are wide open. It's The Breakfast Club. Good morning.
6: The Breakfast Club.
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11: Hi, good morning. I'm Cynthia Hardy, and I have your hot headlines. South Carolina Republicans expressed discontent over President Trump's endorsement of Darlene Graham for the Senate seat previously held by her brother, Lindsey Graham. Many view the appointment as a familial backroom deal and worry it undermines the primary process. Meanwhile, Richard Todd Jr., a former chief judge in Georgetown County, was arrested for child neglect after allegations surfaced of inappropriate behavior with a minor. He has been suspended from judicial duties due to concerns about public safety. And finally, 29-year-old Deputy Jillian Olson tragically died during a dive training session on Lake Murray last week. An investigation is underway to determine the cause. Olson was known for her commitment and service to the Lexington County Sheriff's Department, receiving multiple honors during her career. I'm Cynthia Hardy. 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
10: Good morning. East-west delays on I-20 this time. I-20 east at White Pond Road and I-20 west at Farrell Road. A wreck at Blythewood at 77 also still slowing things down. 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Clean looks better here. Looks like we're moving to the upper 80s today and the low 70s tonight with a 50% chance of an afternoon shower. Jack Daniels, Hopper 39939.
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1: Pound out and you got to sit there and watch.
2: Yeah.
3: Hey, it is what it is.
2: As long as
4: your mouth
2: start
4: watering, bro.
3: It ain't the size of the boat. It's the motion in the ocean.
4: You don't know it's the size of the boat. Y'all don't know that telling that lie.
2: It's a boat.
3: I said it because I got looked in it.
4: Every time I hear y'all say that, lets me know y'all ain't never really been in no boat. If you ain't never, I'm serious. It ain't the size of the ship. It's the motion.
3: You're right.
4: It is the size of the ship.
2: Man.
4: When that ocean is rocking, you want to be in a big boat.
2: That's right.
1: Dude, we staring at that man's ass as he pounding out your girl, your wife.
2: That's crazy. I ain't even say staring at nobody's
4: exactly,
2: ass.
4: Man. But
1: He said he go watch.
2: Getting into the positions.
4: Because
2: then we
4: start daydreaming.
1: No, I don't.
2: Hello,
1: who
2: is?
4: You start imagining.
2: Crazy.
1: Hello. Hey, hello.
2: Good morning.
1: Hey, Kimmy, talk to us. What's your thoughts?
5: My
1: name is Kim A. What's up,
5: Kim A? And my thoughts is, K. Michelle's a donkey. I personally think that if they're going to do it, they should just do it together. Like, why y'all doing this separately? What was the point of getting married if y'all not going to commit to y'all vow? That's one.
4: Oh, wait, she did say they do it together, because I asked her that. She said they've done that, too.
1: Yeah, they've done it together.
4: She said that ain't really her thing.
2: Okay. Yeah, right. So she said she ain't really like that, though.
5: Personally, I don't think that's cool. I don't know why people say threesomes and all that cool. It's not. STDs do exist. People just be everywhere, especially nowadays. But yeah, she's a donkey. People who do that, that's them. But yeah, doing this separately, I don't know. Because what if it comes to a situation where he don't want to deal with her no more, or she don't want to deal with him no more? You know what I'm saying? Like,
1: but you can't call her a donkey because it works in their relationship.
2: Yeah,
1: that's their relationship.
2: Like,
5: you know what?
2: Right. Shit,
1: that's their relationship. And it obviously is working.
5: I personally just don't like this. Yeah. That ain't got nothing to do with the topic.
4: That's what I keep telling y'all. Relationships are not one size fits all. So it's like a lot of times when we hear what other people do in their relationship, we have a tendency to judge it, but that's their relationship.
2: And it works for them,
4: works
2: obviously.
1: 800-585-1051. Would you give your spouse a hall pass? As long as you didn't find out. They let them do their thing. They let you do your thing. Let's discuss. It's The Breakfast Club. Good morning.

Secrets I know got you stressed. Will I take those to my death? What? Haven't decided just yet. Hey. Yeah. 40 was a shebang. All of my ops, they des. Please don't put me to the test. They trying to get back on the net. I'm trying to get back in the flesh. Yeah.

0: The most dangerous morning show.
1: Put some respect on it.
0: The Breakfast Club.
2: I know it, man.
3: Call me.
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3: Come on.
4: 800-585-1051.
1: Morning, everybody. It's DJ NV, Just Hilarious, Charlamagne Tha God. We are the Breakfast Club. If you're just joining us, K. Michelle stopped through earlier. Now, this is what K. Michelle said. So the rumors of you giving your man, your husband, a hall pass, that's all bull BS.
5: Oh, yeah, I do. Yeah, I don't need to know about it, but I don't go through phones. Okay. I don't question DMs.
6: What, no? Explain that.
5: I don't. Like,
1: so he could do what he want to do, you just don't want to find out.
5: I don't want to let him hear that.
1: Okay.
5: I don't deal in it. Like, sex and things, I don't equate that to love.
6: Okay. That's true. That's true.
1: But he lets you do. Do you do you?
7: Whatever you
5: want. He never has told me, go do what you do, but he's also said, I wouldn't leave you if I caught you cheating. So we don't kind of deal in that or whatever.
1: So we're asking 800-585-1051. What are your thoughts? We got Brooklyn on the line. Brooklyn, good morning.
8: Good morning.
9: Good morning. Good morning.
1: Good morning.
6: Peace, Brooklyn.
1: What's your thoughts, Brooklyn?
9: My thoughts. First of all, I want to say, Jess, we was on the Fix My Mess. Remember when you told me to leave that lady alone because she was signing God? You know what I'm saying?
8: Yeah. You the one your girlfriend went back to, you know, found her way back to guys. And you were upset. Yeah.
9: Okay. We back right now. We back.
8: Okay. That's
9: back.
8: What's up.
9: So, I feel like we don't give each other hall passes. You know, we don't really call it that. We just call it like a trust thing. You know, like we be... Like, I trust her, she trusts me, we do our little woo-de-woo, and we just, you know, it's not a team thing either, though. It's more like a, baby, I love you, you know what I'm saying? Go do what you need to do. If you're not, you know what I'm saying, then go ahead. And then she'd be like, well, baby, I love you too. If you feel like you need the woo-de-woo, then do your thing, you know what I'm saying? It's a trust thing with us, you know?
6: What if she cheat with a man? Because, I mean, you ain't even got what the man got, you know
7: what I'm
6: saying?
7: That's what I'm saying, so there's no way that you compare.
1: Mm.
9: But here's the thing, like, she is the man. Like, I don't, you know
7: nah,
9: what I'm saying?
7: Nah,
9: like,
7: she, nah, we not doing that.
6: I don't care if she got a 7-speed. She ain't the man.
7: We not doing that. She a woman, you know what I'm saying? She a woman, and she might need that pole sometimes.
9: No, I highly doubt that she ever gonna need a pole, you know what I'm saying? Like, that's not even something that we even, like, do, you know? So we don't even use the pole.
6: So you just out there letting her cheat with other studs, other women?
1: No, I think she's
7: the stud. The girl.
9: It's not a cheat. It's not a cheat. She don't cheat. She, you know what I'm saying, do what she do. And it has been another mass presenting woman, yes.

0: you know, I do know that, but you know what I'm saying? When she took off her clothes, she's still a girl. You know what I'm saying? So I don't.
1: Yeah, but look, but listen. So her, the girl that she's talking about, you know, her girlfriend, she is a stud. But this is also the same girl back in the day who said, well, you know, a year ago, that said that she was moving toward Christ and that she wanted to be straight.
0: Mm-hmm.
1: You know what I'm saying? And then she came back and dealt with Shorty, you know? And so, yeah, how you know it's not a guy? Because if she wanted to be straight, you know, at one point, how do you make sure that she's not, you know, getting...
0: So let me clarify that. I don't think she was going to be straight. I just think she just wanted to get closer to God and just maybe she was thinking that that's what God wanted her to do, you know? And I think... I don't know if they had a conversation. He was like, nah, go back. And she came back. I don't really know what happened with that. But here she is. You know,
1: you talking about her and God
0: really
1: conversation?
0: I wasn't there for that part. So I'm just like, I don't know.
2: Hold on,
0: you know what I mean? But here she is back and we back.
2: Oh, you said you wasn't there for her and God conversation.
1: Yeah, she wasn't there.
2: Of course
1: you she don't know how it went.
3: I don't really know.
1: Thank
0: you,
1: Brooklyn.
0: All right,
1: Brooklyn.
0: Get off my phone, Brooklyn. And we, you know, so we happy.
1: Nah, go.
3: Goodbye,
1: get
3: Brooklyn.
1: Get off my phone, yo. She
2: Courtney. She said I wasn't there for her and God conversation.
1: I don't know how that
3: What's
1: works.
3: What's up, Courtney?
1: What?
4: Yo. Good morning.
3: Now, Courtney, it says you gave your husband a hall pass?
4: Yes. My mom used to say, if you're not going to leave us, feet and peace, and divorce is not an option. So, like, my last ditch effort was like, look, I know you cheating, there's nothing I can do about it. Go ahead and do it. And it just got hella disrespectful.
1: What?
4: So,
1: girl, what?
3: You gave your man a whole pass and he was disrespectful.
1: Who told you? No. Even before you get there, who told you never leave your divorce is not an option? Never leave your your grandmother?
4: My mother, she's super religious, so like divorce was off the table.
1: Okay. But you're grown. Are you super religious?
4: Well, I try to be.
1: Does it work for you?
4: No, it did not work for me.
1: Wow.
4: That's why I got a divorce.
1: Okay, so you did get a divorce. Are you burying a lead? You got to get to that a little bit quicker. These, you know what I'm saying? These grandmothers are not like us. You know what I'm saying? So some of these grandmothers, they, you know, no.
2: Well, you know, it's crazy, though. The vows do say that, though.
1: Yeah,
2: I mean,
1: that's
2: the vows
1: what they say,
2: for better or for worse, through sickness and in health, until death do us part. Like, you're supposed to be there for everything, through better or worse.
1: Yeah, I totally understand. But also, why is the word divorce even a thing if you ain't supposed to do that? That's why there are divorces.
2: I don't know.
1: It don't work for, nah. It will work for granny, won't work for her. Like, nah.
3: All right. Well, is there more to the story?
1: You ain't getting no fucking hall pass.
3: Jesus Christ.
1: That's just what that is.
3: That's not your relationship.
2: She's talking to Chris.
3: I know, right? Every relationship is different, crazy.
2: Yeah, relationships aren't one size fits all, so everything ain't for everybody. I mean, like, you know, that ain't happening in my house either, nor do I want it.
3: Nope.
2: You know what
1: right.
2: I mean?
3: Not at all.
1: Nah.
2: I get it. But once again, I just want to tell all the guys out there with micro penises.
3: Oh, my gosh.
2: Y'all have no business sharing that with nobody. If you find somebody that wants to marry you and spend the rest of their life with that little micro penis, you need to love that woman. Because that's the for better or worse part. You know what I'm saying? If you got a micro penis, I don't understand why you want to share with people. Why are you out here cheating? Being with other women. I don't get it.
3: Chill out, Jess.
2: The micro, you don't think that's crazy?
1: Yeah, that's crazy.
2: Jess. Keep that micro penis in your marriage. That is not to be shared.
3: All right.
2: I'm just saying.
3: Yeah. All right.
1: Not for sure. Okay.
3: All right.
1: Yeah,
2: that's crazy to me.
1: Yeah.
3: Salute to all the brothers out there with micro penises right now.
1: Yeah,
3: Jesus Christ. All right. When we come back, we got Big Lip Blow, so don't go anywhere. If you're just joining us, Lauren didn't come to work today because
2: Remy popped during the lip yesterday.
1: No.
2: Allegedly, at the Angie Martinez barbecue and it swole up.
3: Allegedly, she said she had an allergic reaction.
2: Yeah, to Remy Martin.
3: But me and Charlamagne Remy might have popped in the lip one good time. All right, it's The Breakfast Club. Good morning.
5: The Breakfast Club.
2: Peace to the planet. 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
1: Hey, good morning. I'm Cynthia Hardy. Here are your hot headlines. In Richland County, 44-year-old Travis Johnson was arrested for allegedly burglarizing 9 gas stations over 2 months. Charged with 39 offenses, including second-degree burglary and grand larceny, Johnson reportedly smashed windows to steal cash and cigarettes, which he sold online. Meanwhile, Chapin's Town Council is looking at 2 ordinances to redistribute power within the town government. The proposed changes clarify the council's authority over municipal offices and grant exclusive control over the town attorney's appointment. Mayor Mitchell opposes the changes. And finally, a Columbia man, Ahmad Ali, was arrested following a domestic violence incident that escalated to a shooting. The victim sustained minor injuries. Ali suffered a gunshot wound. He faces first-degree domestic violence charges. I'm Cynthia Hardy. 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

0: Morning, everybody. It's DJ Envy, Jess Hilarious, Charlamagne Tha God. We are the Breakfast Club. If you're just joining us this morning, Lauren LaRosa did not make it into work today because
1: her lip is swollen.
0: Ain't
2: no allergic reaction.
0: She says she has allergic reaction and did not want to be on camera. That's why she just
1: an allergic reaction to Remy Ma. She saw Remy Ma yesterday at Angie Martinez barbecue.
0: That's right.
1: And Remy ain't like the way she be talking a little one sided. So Remy slapped one side of her lip.
0: Yep.
1: It's a little backhand to one side of her lip. Only one side of her lip swollen.
0: Yeah, so just a little pop.
1: Remy already told her, I don't like your one sided reporting. So one side of your lip.
0: Let's get to the latest.
3: Lauren becoming a straight man. She gets them from somebody that knows somebody.
4: Don't worry, love.
5: I'm the homegirl that knows a little
1: bit. Don't worry.
4: Don't worry.
1: Maybe you'll pop you soon. You might fight back.
6: Lauren LaRosa.
1: Don't worry, Lo.
4: No, don't worry, Lo.
7: Top dog Law on the Breakfast Club.
8: Talk to me.
4: Lo.
9: What is so funny?
1: Your lip.
9: All right, we are going to get into the latest. So first I want to, I know Bun B came here, he talked to us about doing the 30 years of Riding Dirty, the celebration show that he was doing. I wanted to congratulate him. I saw some videos from that going viral over the weekend, sold out. You know, people always pull up for Bun B, but since he came here to talk about it, I just want to make sure that we you know, congratulations
0: to him.
9: Show. I saw a lot of people brought up
1: big buzz.
0: I see David Banner. Yeah, I see David Banner. He was had a perm. Had a perm on.
4: Oh wow.
0: Yeah.
4: Hell no, David Banner got a perm. Hell no.
0: I think he did like a pimp. So it was the whole pimp thing.
4: Oh, I'm like, that don't give David Banner. David Banner don't.
0: Nah,
4: give
0: it was just
4: no
0: like
4: perm.
0: He was. Yeah. Oh, all right. Like a pimp. So he was playing in the character.
9: Yeah, but they always pull up for Bun B. So I wanted to congratulate him. But also over the weekend, Gilly and Wallow, $1 million worth of game. Gilly celebrated his 50th birthday. His wife threw him like a big party at their home. And Wallow surprised him with a birthday gift in honor of his late son, Cheese. Let's take a listen.
10: Everybody, we wish Cheese could be here. Rest in peace to Cheese. You know, we always celebrating him in every way possible. We established the college fund. Right, for Cheese, under Cheese name, for underprivileged kids in the city that's going to be funded for the next 28 years. This is from, you know, Ty established this. I mean, he couldn't be here, man. Shout out to Ty, man. And it's like, damn, I'm going to get it together. I got this. Chill. Because about to cry, you're going to say, I'm a bitch. That's another story. A lot of times, damn, cuz, you a good ass dad, cuz. I know you're crazy sometimes, but damn. People don't know the conversations we didn't have with Cheese and just the stuff that nobody see, bro. You ain't failed. You know what I mean? Because you think, like, I ain't doing enough. It could have been enough. You did what you needed to do. Sometimes God got different plans. You know what I'm saying? But you gotta always know that you did what you were supposed to do. You just got to know that we can represent him the best way possible. But just know you did your job. And don't never downplay your hand as being a father.
1: Dropping the clues bombs for Gilly and Wallow, man. Happy born day, Gilly.
4: Yeah, absolutely.
1: That is a beautiful gesture, man.
4: Yeah, I love
1: them brothers, bro. I love Wallow and Gilly for sure. They are two really good dudes.
0: Yes, they are.
1: There's two good humans.
0: Yep. Salute to Gilly and Wallow.
9: Yeah, happy birthday, Gilly. Well, we're going to shift gears a bit. Speaking of two people, Brittany Griner, I know that these reports were big over the weekend as well. She filed for divorce from her now estranged wife, Sherelle. She filed last Thursday, the 30th, but she lists the date of separation as July 24th.
1: 6 days.
9: Around there.
1: She ain't wasting no time. Whatever that argument was about, she was like, I'm gone. It's over.
4: You know how them studs be. They don't care. They want you to know they back out on the market. What's up?
1: Her last divorce was fast too, right?
4: Yeah, a month. She was married to Glory Johnson for a month. They got married May 2015.
0: How they divorced
4: June 2015. I looked it up, man. And they had to do the math. Go ahead.
9: Yeah, she tried to, her request for the last one, because okay, so for this one, for Sherelle, she's saying that it's irretrievably broken, which is why she filed for the divorce. But in the last situation, she requested an annulment based on fraud and duress. But anyway, speaking in this situation, I think a lot of people are like, yo, this is crazy, because y'all remember when Brittany Griner was locked up in Russia, like her wife, who is an attorney, she was like the face of like the Free Brittany Griner movement. And she, I remember there was a conversation she had where she was talking about how Brittany was like, look, if I'm in here for the amount of time that they're saying I might be, which was like 9 or so years, but she didn't end up doing that. I understand if you gotta go on and do your life, and she was like, no, I'm, we gonna ride this out, you gonna come home, I'm gonna figure this out. And that life just was there. So
2: free Mr. Clark. Free Mr. Clark. She was saying, he was out there.
4: We're just gonna leave her like that. You know what I'm saying? That's crazy.
1: We don't know what the situation was, though, man. I know with the Glory situation, they was fighting and all kind of stuff, getting arrested for domestic violence charges. You know, had each other dildo sword fighting in the streets. I don't know if that's true or not.
2: So this Brittany Griner had the Chanel child support for 2020.
9: That's in a certain place.
4: She was in. Now she on child support.
1: I saw that somewhere. But now... But now, I don't know, man. How we know Brittany might not be the problem, man?
4: I don't know. I don't know. She wanted to let niggas know. She said to the blogs, look, I'm out.
1: I'm out.
4: What's up?
1: I'm free.
5: I'll be watching Brittany Griner's page. You know, Brittany Griner got one of them old school cars. She be putting them old school cars together and all that.
4: Yeah, little mechanic.
5: Salute to Brittany Griner.
4: Good with her hands, yes.
1: I wonder if they try to work it out, though.
4: She ain't have time. The wife ain't have time.
1: Six days.
9: Know, I mean, they've been married since. They got married in 2018.
4: Yeah, they've been married for like eight, like 6 years. Yeah, they got married in 2018.
1: I don't think y'all got the right tea on this, man. We're the No Homo podcast. I need to talk to you. there's something else going on. The Studs got a whole different story about this. I know they do it. Right. I want in on it. Okay?
4: All right. Britt need to come up. Britt, come on up here, shorty. Come on.
1: All right. Yeah, what's Stud Twitter saying? Okay, with that thread,
9: I don't know, with that tough thread saying.
1: I know there's a tough thread.
4: I'll be on Twitter.
1: What's 7-speed dildo Twitter saying? I need to know what's going on, man.
5: That is the latest. Thank you, Lauren.
9: You're welcome.
5: It's brought to you by
9: Top Dog Law. Any accident, big or small, call Top Dog Law.
5: So since your lip is messed up and you said you didn't come in because your lip, how long is your lip going to be messed up for? Like, how long are you staying out? Cause you gotta come, like put a band-aid on that thing.
9: I had to push a podcast back.
5: It must look crazy.
1: Damn, Remy, you see what you did?
4: That's messed up.
5: All right.
4: Now, if she got hit, she would be. She wouldn't. She had to take this whole week off. When somebody swole your lip up, you can't. Ain't no one day.
9: If I got hit the way that I was at that at the barbecue, y'all would have seen it, and it would have been a fight.
4: I said we would have definitely known if Remy popped your ass. We would have
1: And then it was the ring she was wearing. Just gave her a little pop, swole up a little. Side.
9: Not a little pop like I'm sick.
5: That's the latest with Lauren. Bye, Lauren.
4: Bye, Lo. See you, girl.
1: It's okay.
9: No, wait. I'm not going nowhere.
5: At TJ, I'll be back to that work week. Let's go.
6: Hey. It's 7 p.m. frat. It's 95 degrees. I ain't got no and no I ain't got me.
8: Let's go.
6: I'm about to show my love freak how to fish that your man.
8: Huh?
6: If he right here with

0: turned up with my, turned up with my, turned up in my shows, yeah, cause I'm right here with me.
1: Here we go.
0: I'm a fifth of him, getting picked up with my twin. Got a backwood full of Zop and a bankroll full of Benz. All that Twitter typing, see me and I ain't do nothing. Cropped up with some bikes, shoot that shit.
1: Let's go. Like I said, let me know what you want to hear. Back to that work week.
2: I'm in your city.
1: Here we go.

0: 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Yeah. Spread them cheeks, let me see that.
1: Spread
0: shake
1: it.
0: That,
1: you
0: like
1: know
0: you
1: out
0: of control. That thing to your throat gets sore.
1: Yeah.
0: Bend it on down, put your face on the floor.
1: Like
0: that to your legs can't stand. High freak with the word.
2: Here we go.

0: That's my baby.
1: Let's go. Throw that when the beat go. Throw that when the beat go. Yeah. Throw that when the beat go.
2: You can handle all that.
1: Throw that when the beat go. Throw that when the beat go. Throw that when the beat go.
3: Keep going. Like I said.

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1: Hey, good morning. I'm Cynthia Hardy. Here are your hot headlines. In Richland County, 44-year-old Travis Johnson was arrested for allegedly burglarizing 9 gas stations over 2 months. Charged with 39 offenses, including second-degree burglary and grand larceny, Johnson reportedly smashed windows to steal cash and cigarettes, which he sold online. Meanwhile, Chapin's Town Council is looking at 2 ordinances to redistribute power within the town government. The proposed changes clarify the council's authority over municipal offices and grant exclusive control over the town attorney's appointment. Mayor Mitchell opposes the changes. And finally, a Columbia man, Ahmad Ali, was arrested following a domestic violence incident that escalated to a shooting. The victim sustained minor injuries. Ali suffered a gunshot wound. He faces first-degree domestic violence charges. I'm Cynthia Hardy. Stay tuned for more of The Breakfast Club on Hot 103.9, 93.9.
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1: For an incident that happened back in May, her criminal complaint says on May 11th, officers responded to the KFC on Richmond Road around 6 p.m. A KFC employee said Roman was in the drive-thru line and became upset about how long her order was taking. The employee said Roman then parked her car and took an AR-15 style rifle and pointed it at them. Police were able to locate Roman through security cameras and searching for her license plate.
2: Fat and the Furious Part 9, okay? Let me tell you about Kentucky Fried Chicken. First of all, I have a deep love and reverence for Kentucky Fried Chicken, okay? When we were young, my now wife, who was my girlfriend back then, used to work at KFC, okay? Those chicken tenders with those potato wedges, my God. Okay, oh, that pot pie with some mashed potatoes, what is you talking about? And I used to get free food, okay? Sometimes the line at KFC would be too long. I would just wait patiently until it was my turn, okay? Now, look. Granted, I've never been built like a refrigerator, so I don't know how it feels to be a furious fridge, you know, stomach growling. People don't know if it's about the rain or if it's just your stomach rumbling. Thunder tummy, okay? Well, even if that is the case, there's nothing that should make you pull out an AR-15 style rifle and then allegedly point it at the employee in a threatening manner before driving away, okay? What on KFC menu caused you to act like that? Was it the popcorn chicken? Okay. It couldn't have been the KFC snacker combo because that wouldn't be enough food for you. I know you didn't order that. You ordered one of those family meals for yourself. I'm looking at your mugshot. I don't know why it's not up on the computer screen. I wish y'all could see her mugshot. Okay. Matter of fact, let me pull up her picture. Hold on. So y'all can see. I don't see it. Look at that. Hold on. Look at that.
3: Oh my.
2: Yeah.
4: Let me see.
2: Yeah.
3: That is not.
2: You know what I'm saying? I know an 8-piece Build-A-Bucket face when I see one. Okay. Listen, America, the real issue isn't the chicken. Okay. Our Nate Roman being plus sized and starving. The real issue is the inability to regulate emotions. Okay. A long drive through wait isn't an emergency and is damn sure not a reason to pull out an AR-15 style rifle. Okay. And point it at an employee. Pulling out a gun because your order is taking too long is a sign that maybe, just maybe, you've lost all perspective. Okay, I'm telling you right now, if your emotional regulation is so bad that a delayed double mash meal, which is exactly what her chin and neck looks like, okay? Double mash. Hey, yo. Okay. Damn. If your emotional regulation is so bad that a delayed double mash meal has you reaching for an AR-15, you don't need extra crispy, okay? You need extra therapy. All right, patience is a life skill. If a drive-through line can make you want to almost shoot someone, the problem isn't KFC, it's you. Please give Nate Roman the sweet sounds and the Hamiltones.

0: 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Yeehaw.
1: Let Remy Ma give Nate a Roman the biggest yeehaw. I wanted to do
2: yeehaw,
1: Remy.
2: Yeehaw. You stupid motherfucker. Are you dumb?
1: I wanted to do Remy first, but I didn't want to trigger Lauren.
3: Oh, man. Mm-mm-mm. Are you sure that's a girl, y'all?
4: That was my question.
3: Nah, stop. That, she don't look like somebody badass son.
1: She look like somebody badass son.
3: She look like alternative school.
1: She looked at that little fat bully. Remember that little fat bully from back in the day that was doctor like, in the school?
3: That's what I'm saying. You know what I'm talking about? Yep. Everybody had one of them in their class.
5: I didn't know that was a shit. You sure?
3: In middle school, used to pick on everybody. Went out for the football team.
5: Did you just assume?
1: Oh, no, it says a woman. Yeah, woman has been arrested after the legend. So I can see why y'all would say that, though.
5: I trust you.
3: That's crazy.
5: And just fun fact, Kentucky Fried Chicken in Jamaica, amazing.
3: Slaps.
5: What?
3: Them fast food restaurants that outside the country, any other country is better than here.
1: They said the one in Trinidad, too. The one in Trinidad. Well,
5: maybe in all the Caribbean islands, but I know in Jamaica, KFC is...
3: Yeah.
1: I had it in Grenada, and Grenada was good.
3: It was good. See, y'all naming all these other countries, though. Fast food is better in other countries than it is here.
5: Like, it's a thing. When people go to Jamaica, they go get KFC, like, that much.
3: Whew.
5: All right. Well, thank you for that donkey today.
1: Yes, indeed.
5: All right. When we come back, we got the positive note and more, so don't move. It's The Breakfast Club. Good morning.

0: morning, everybody. It's DJ Envy, Jess Hilarious, Charlamagne Tha God. We are the Breakfast Club. Now, salute to everybody that came out to St. Louis to see our very own Jess Hilarious.
1: Absolutely, yo. Shout out to the city of St. Louis, man. They treated me well. I had a black chef. Oh, my God. She put her foot in everything she made me. She cooked for me Friday night after my shows. Me and Desi ate. And she also came and blessed me with some brunch, homemade brunch. It was so good. Shout out to my

0: whatever. I've been doing this for what 13 years, and definitely should not be as tired as I am. I gotta figure out some vitamins or something. Y'all be tired as hell. So shout out to y'all. And my shows went well. Everything, I sold out of books or whatever. So this weekend, if you're in Ontario, California, we're gonna run it back. I'm gonna be at Ontario Improv. So get your tickets if you have not yet, this Friday and this Saturday. JessHilariousOfficial.com. Can't wait to get there, Kelly.
1: And yo, I want to remind everybody, man, this Saturday, Monk's Corner, South Carolina, I will be having my 11th annual back to school drive in Fish Fry from 6 to 8 p.m., okay? We're going to have the food trucks out there. We're going to have the face painting, the jump castles. You know, a lot of local vendors will be on site. So it'll be in the Berkeley High School bus loop from 6 p.m. to 8 p.m. this Saturday. My 11th annual back to school drive in Fish Fry. Okay, so everybody pull up, and you know everything is free. All right.
2: All right. 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

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Good morning.

0: Morning, everybody. It's DJ Envy, Jess Hilarious, Charlamagne Tha God. We are the Breakfast Club. Salute to everybody I seen at Tequila Festival. This is like 6,000-7,000 people at the Brooklyn Navy Yard. Had a great time. So salute to everybody that came out there. Also, I did the Long Island City. It was a wealth fest. Yeah. They had all these different obstacle courses, and they allowed people to participate. And
1: oh, that's what's
0: they
1: up.
0: They got money to win. It was all types of stuff. They had a dispensary there. Salute to it had so much on this block in Queens, and I went out there for a little bit. Salute to them. And
1: got me something?
0: I got you a whole bunch of stuff.
1: That's what's up.
0: I got
1: that's
0: you. Nice. I didn't want to be an enabler because you said you slowed down smoking.
1: Enable me, bro.
0: Okay.
1: That's cool.
0: Say no more. Right. And salute to our very own Angie Martinez, too. Angie Martinez had her Angie's Barbecue. Out in
1: Big
0: Brooklyn,
1: Angie.
0: Coney
2: yes,
0: Island.
2: Indeed.
0: I seen French Montana. I seen Remy Ma. I seen Zeddy Will.
2: Buju Banton.
0: I seen Mike Tyson. So many people pulled
1: Mike
0: up.
1: Tyson.
0: Yeah, Mike Tyson
1: up.
0: Pulled up. Yeah,
2: he came out there. Remy Ma was out there.
0: Mm-hmm. That's a Remy Ma.
2: Remy Ma popped Lauren in her mouth.
1: Shut up. Stop putting that out there.
0: Just a little bit.
1: Stop.
2: It's just the truth, though. Listen, Remy tried to tell her a while ago. That I don't like your one-sided reporting. Lauren ain't switch her tune, so Remy popped one side of her mouth.
1: Damn.
2: Just one little side.
1: You think Lauren ain't do nothing?
2: No. Nothing.
0: Leave us on a positive.
2: Went to go goddamn double dutch. Okay. That's what you go through, all right? Listen, the positive note is simply this. It's time to kill the idea that growth and healing only happen through discomfort. Okay, you heal through good conversations. You heal when you laugh. You heal when something makes you genuinely smile. You heal when you create, when you feel fully present, and when you become so absorbed in joy that your struggles loosen their hold on you. Healing is not only the release of pain, it is the return of your energy, presence, openness, and connection to life. Have a great day.
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5: The keys to your heart.
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3: Okay, please don't unlock nothing.
2: London gonna make you one with
3: my
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0: 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Anyway, neat during the day, so make sure you get to know me, okay? Right here on Hot 103.9, 93.9. I am hoping that if you came out to our sister station, the Big DM's Women's Empowerment of South Carolina, that you had an amazing time with us. You know what I mean? The energy was great. The performances were fantastic. You know what I'm saying? Like, the vendors were superb. The food trucks were excellent. You know, just every positive adjective that I can think of to describe women's empowerment outside of it raining. You know what I'm saying? The second half of the day. Other than that, though, you know, we definitely appreciate all of our panelists that came and gave knowledge and information and dropped some gems for the audience that came out. We definitely, most definitely appreciate all, I mean, all of our entertainment performing live on the stage. Of course, shout out to Karen White. She looked amazing, fabulous, you know what I'm saying? And then after that, shout out to Jeffrey Lampkin and the community choir. Regina Skeeters, I'm telling you, they did an amazing, amazing job. Then after that, 803 Fresh, you know what I'm saying? And, you know, performing some new music for us. And of course, you know, the classic song that, you know, Boots on the Ground. And then Eddie LaVert from the OJs, the lead singer. And then, you know what was really, really cool is that actually 803 Fresh came out during Eddie LaVert's set, and he sung some of the OJ songs, and I was like, okay, 803 Fresh. So it was, you know what I'm saying, a day action-packed, you know, full of some surprises. Also, definitely shout out to the models that came out, you know what I'm saying, and walked our W runway. You know, we wanted to give you a different experience, so we had a W stage for women's empowerment. So, you know, thank you as always for supporting the Big DM, as you always do, and you know, all of our stations here at Connoisseur Media. So again, just thank you. 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So thank you, and thank you again. All right, so definitely make sure you keep it locked in. Oh, you know, shout out to the sound company, the videographers, photographers. I mean, like, man, it's just a such a long list of people. 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

Hey, I'm going to go ahead and shout out to all the Barbie dolls inside and outside the Metro. Hey, girl. 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No question about it. So, hey, letting you know, of course, you know what I mean? Like, we always have our doubleheader on Fridays. So do not forget, you know what I'm saying? The ultimate happy hour goes down at Concept, starts at 5 o'clock. You know what I mean? And they got it. They call it shot o'clock. Okay, so make sure you come through. Take advantage of the drink specials they have going on. You know, the kitchen is wide open. And after a long day, or let's just even say a long week, you can head over to Concept, 4561 Hartsgravel Road, and then enjoy yourself at Concept, okay? Then, you know, go home. You know what I'm saying? Relax, chill for a moment. Take a shower. Change your clothes. And then, you know what I'm saying? Are you ready for the turn up? Because Concept was like the warm up before the turn up. R&B Grill, the livest, and I mean the livest live broadcast that goes down on a Friday night. So definitely make sure you come and pull up and join us there, okay? Most definitely, right off of Two Notch Road.

0: 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Yeah, so if you've never been to Echo, please make sure you come on out and enjoy yourself. You know, that is definitely where the mature adult parties, okay, 28 and up. 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Dutch Square Mall, right on the backside where the movie theater was at. Yep, and, you know, Planet Fitness is over there. 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All right, so definitely come and get in where you fit in. So anyway, keep it locked in. Of course, we still got more music. 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
3: Hey, this is Michelle. 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
1: 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And DJ Fat Boy is the one that brings it to us Monday through Friday. So, when I tell you I appreciate him, oh, I definitely appreciate DJ Fat Boy always holding us down, right? So, we're going to have the second half of the Ultimate Midday Mix that's going to be coming your way. But before we get into that, I definitely got to let you know what's happening when it comes to live and local. All right, so let's talk about, you know, you need to join us every first Thursday. We got seafood and R&B at room service, the all new room service. 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All right, and DJ Pretty Boy Mel will be out there. All right, keep it locked in. DJ Fat Boy's coming up next with the second half of the Ultimate Midday Mix right here on Hot 103.9, 93.9.
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0: 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You should just see me in the studio, you know what I mean? 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So that's HOT 1039. The S stands for South. The C stands for Carolina. All right. We still got more music on the way for you. Of course, that's what we do. Come on. And we do it oh so good. 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
16: 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Shake that like you out of control. That thing till your throat gets sore. Bend it on down, put your face on the floor. 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High freak with the word in the hand.

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0: 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But you know that whole line is, I'm not what you need. But this is what Timbs had to say when it comes to her, you know what I'm saying, and her creativeness and how she's sensitive about her music.
1: I'm sensitive about my music. I'm, you know, anything else, I'm not too sensitive. I'm not sensitive about, like, I think the way I look facially, I can't do much about. You know, body-wise, I can't do much about. So everything that I can't really do much about, I'm not too critical of myself. But I think music is, like, I think a bit more of a sensitive topic for me, and, like, the direction of, like, visuals and things like that.
0: All right, so you heard that, you know what I mean? So, you know, there's certain aspects and just certain things, you know what I mean, in general, I think that we're all sensitive about. But, you know, if we kind of sit back and just kind of think and recollect, and it's like, you know, why am I sensitive about this? Why am I sensitive about that? You'll be amazed that sometimes you can really come up with your own solutions to certain things that may be going on when you just question your own self about why you feel a certain type of way, or why did this happen? Why was this the reaction? You know, man, you'll be surprised. You know what I'm saying? Just reflection alone. You know what I'm saying? About certain things, certain situations, about certain people. So anyway, Neek during the day with you. Keep it locked in. Of course, we still got more music on the way. Yes, we do. 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
1: Yep, you know that's K the Mogul on the very beginning. You know what I'm saying? Doing the remix for Spin That with Young Miami. But let's go ahead and spin the next record that's coming up. And that's going to be Latto and Glorilla. The song is called GOMF. And recently, Latto went viral because she did an interview, right? And she was saying in the interview that 21 Savage never tells her no. So listen to what she had to say when asked, you know, how do you ask 21 Savage to basically get on a song with you?
2: I just be like, get on this song. Yeah, it's a statement more than a question.
1: Oh, she's so demanding. 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But anyway, let's get into the song right here on Hot 103.9, 93.9.

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0: Yep, you know, the song is called Cuban Links. The person that is rapping on it, he goes by the name Bash for the World, and he's hailing from Texas, Dallas to be exact, and he's Mexican, right? And so it was real interesting because I was like, you know, I got to find out a little bit more information about him. I love looking up background information on artists that we play on the air. Some, of course, we're familiar with, some we're not familiar with. So I was like, I found this interview on YouTube. And what really struck me in part of the interview, he was talking about racism and having willpower. So I want you to just listen to what he had to say.
1: I remember one time when I was a kid, somebody told me, right? A kid, a little kid, I remember him coming up to me and he told me, he's like, the white folks are smart. They use their mind and they get the money. The black folks, they play sports because they're just super talented, and the Mexicans, we're just good for working. And I was like, you know, when I was a kid, I never accepted what somebody told me and just ran with it. Like, oh, okay, I mean, I guess that's what it is. Shit, you're not boxed into this one thing. I don't look at color or size or what you got in your pocket or what, it's all about what you got in your heart and your mind. Right. And it sounds cheesy and cliche, but it's the truth. Yeah. At the end of the day, pure willpower will bring you into whatever you want. You know what I mean?
0: And I mean when I say that he speaks the true words, that you got to have the willpower in the heart to do what it is that you want to do. You know, like, for real, it's on you. It's on you. You and God. Okay, there's a lot of people that depend on other people for things, and it's just like sometimes there's going to come a point in your life where you are going to be challenged. And I'm not saying that you don't need help from time to time, but sometimes you're going to have to walk your journey. It's just you and God. Do you have the willpower and do you have the heart to continue to forge forward and do what it is that you know you need to do? Not only what you want to do, but what you need to do. That's a question you need to ask yourself. You and God now. All right. So on that note, I'm getting ready to go ahead and step over to the left so H-Dub can come in here and make everything right for you. Okay. So look, on this Motivating Monday, you know, we're going to consistently do this because motivation does not last for long. But some type of way we have to continuously motivate ourselves. You know what I'm saying? And have the willpower and have the heart, just like Bash for the World was talking about. And, you know, to do whatever it is that we want to do. All right. So get ready for H-Dub. My name is Neek during the day. I'm also known as Neek at night, a.k.a. Super Neek. Okay. So keep it locked in. All right. He's coming up next. And if Lord willing, I will be back on these airwaves tomorrow. Neek during the day with you. And I am out.
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7: Keys to your heart.
4: You got a car?
6: No, this is just a necklace from Alexander Wang. It's just cute.
7: 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Yeah, I mean, it's just a necklace from Alexander Wang.
5: I don't give a damn if it was Alexander O'Neal.
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5: Go check your P.O. 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
1: Zeddy Will is a guy that likes to have fun, that smiles a lot, is kind, he's a genuine guy, he likes making music, he likes being goofy, making funny skits, making jokes. That's Zeddy. That's Zeddy Will.

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0: rappers staying hungry.
1: I know a lot of rappers who I know, like, and I ain't gonna say no name, but like, they ain't hungry no more, cause they done got their fame, and they feel like it's supposed to be like whatever I want, I supposed to get, whatever I want, and I say it, it's supposed to come to me like that. Now you gotta go out there and get, you gotta be hungry every day, all day.
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4: Hey, this is Miss Lane. I did just wanted to tell you guys that about 3 months ago, I did lose my car. It was in a wreck or whatever. But I'm just trying to raise $200 so I can get another rental car. So I can just get back out here and get back to working.
5: But I'm telling you right now, to me personally, that story worth about $20.
6: That's all she needs. She needs $200.
5: I know.
6: So both people get $20. CBI.
5: I know.
4: My Cash App is Love, L-O-V-E, Michelle.
5: Yeah, I keep thinking about the singer.
6: But you thank know, you, mama.
4: Something yes, that's in my me. Heart. Y'all want me to
5: something
4: sing?
5: No. Yes, I do. Actually, I do. Oh, for $200. I actually do want a little tune. I do. I would love it. Yes, I would, actually.
4: Where are my scamming at?
5: Hey.
4: Spending that money fast.
5: Hey.
6: Oh, my goodness.
5: Let's go.
6: All right, Michelle.
5: All right, Michelle.
6: I was going to give you 20 until you started singing. Now I'm going to give you 19.
4: Oh, my gosh. Stop playing with me.
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1: Yeah. Hey.

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Iceman Drizzy Drake, too hard for the radio. I mean, since he dropped that Iceman album, Drake has been all the way up with it. A lot of people are like debating, is his album good? Is it corny? I'm like, come on, man.

0: getting the music produced by his producers. You know, I think it was a fairly good album. So, would you agree? What do you think, Metro? Is Jizzy Drake's album just as good as anybody else's album? I think so. Let's talk about it. 647-1039. Holla at your boy H-Dub. 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

0: Metro, while you continue to maintain your lane, your boy H-Dub got to tap in with Jack Daniels right quick so we can get our first look at traffic so you'll know where to go on the Metro. Jack, how are we moving in these Metro streets?
1: Howard Hart's Gravel with a wreck tying things up. I got Two Notch at Rivkin and Dutch Fork at Salem Church Road. 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

0: crew, you know what it is with them cups in the air, whether it's red, yellow, blue, or green. 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
1: Yo, what it is, man? 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
2: Pop that thing, let it clap, ride this, or you sit on my
3: Let's
2: lap.
3: Go.
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0: This is really a dope record. 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It's a very fun song. So you know Tim's had to talk about making this song with Dave.
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1: Battle with Hearts Gravel with Rick tying things up. I got Two Notch at Rivkin and Dutch Fork at Salem Church Road. A wreck also at Clemson at Two Notch and Two Notch at Spears Creek. Collisions out on Langford at Raven Road and Elmwood at Sumter slowing things. 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

Girl, you at 10, girl, you at 10, girl, you at 10. 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
0: Mm-hmm. Little Marvin, do a little Marvin Gaye. What's going on? We got Inner City Blues. Mm-hmm. We have a lot of other things, too.
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0: more. Time for your boy H-Dub to hit you with a Breakfast Club rewind. Well, K. Michelle was on the show, and she was talking about her being on the show Love and Hip Hop and now on The Real Housewives of Atlanta. So Charlamagne had to ask her about it.
1: It feel like K. Michelle don't belong on the show.
2: Yeah.
1: Because she feel like everybody ought to get her.
2: Well, a lot of people didn't want me on the show, period. Like, when it happened, because of Love and Hip Hop. Mm-hmm. Like, you know, you take Breakfast Club, for example. Like, y'all started there, and look at y'all now. Mm-hmm. You know, people had a problem with y'all doing Netflix. They didn't want y'all to grow. Mm-hmm. You know, but when you do some things and you become an expert in things, you have to grow and do certain things. Right. So people was mad. She's going to declass the show. She's going to do this to the show. Like, they ain't been kicking people.
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1: 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Creech at Blythewood, and also 7,000 Two Notch in Lexington. Dutch Fork at Sid Bickley with a wreck, and also Killian at Killian Commons. A wreck at 277 northbound at Farmer Road, also slowing things down. Traffic backed up on I-26, but finances don't have to be. 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

the ice to chill. 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
1: Honestly, I feel like it was with my daughters. Like, once I had my firstborn, and with this new baby, like, the time in between those, just, I don't know, it just opened me up more. It made me a lot softer, and it made me a lot more honest. And also, just, like, for the beginning of my career, like, missing out on a bunch with my firstborn, like, even though I was a present father, providing, doing as much as I can, it was some moments that I just won't ever get back. And it was some moments when I was on stage or on the road to where I'm just kind of coasting, you know, thinking that it's cool or that it'll be cool because it's, you know, it's all fun and games when we see each other. But truthfully, like, I'm reintroducing myself to my kid every single time I come back home. 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It was just like, you know, I know she's happy. I know we have a great relationship. She's a great kid. 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And once I was able to say, like, that messed me up, like, that's when I think it started to just, like, fix everything else.

0: waking up with the Breakfast Club. 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
1: 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Do a little Marvin Gaye. 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You know, we got Inner City Blues. 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

0: 5 Two Notch Road. Room service with DJ Pretty Boy Mel. We got Pretty Boy Mel at 5 o'clock for the 5 o'clock fix. So yeah, you gotta tap in for that one. It's hot.
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5: 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It's just cute.
6: 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Yeah, I mean, it's just a necklace from Alexander Wang.
4: I don't give a damn if it was Alexander or
5: O'Neal. It's just cute.
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0: Driving. Jack, what up?
1: Rex starting things up. Hot 59, 9th round. Traffic in the afternoon. We're next up. We got Killian and Killian, Cowan's Parkway, and 277 at Fowler Road. I-20 eastbound at Fairview and Clemson at Two Notch Road. Broad River Road right at Mount Hill, and also a collision out at Two Notch at Grampian Hills and 7000 Two Notch Road. Collisions out slowing things down. 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
1: All right, Metro, the time has come for us to turn it up one time. So move the furniture out the way because it's about to get lit for a Monday. The weekend is over. So welcome to the 5 o'clock fix. You know, we got to tap in with the homie DJ Pretty Boy Mel.
2: Hey, Del, what it is, man? It's Monday, baby. You know, let's go up. You know, kids going back to school tomorrow. So
1: yes, sir.
2: Give them a little vibe in the spirit.
1: 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Y'all turn your radio up. Welcome to the 5 o'clock fix. It's DJ Pretty Boy Mel. It's on you.
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Main at Bellevue with a collision slowing things down, and also a blast of East Chapel Road out. We got I-20 East at Fairfield, and also Tugunch at Valhalla, and Turkey Farm Road at Wilson Boulevard. 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
0: 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If I get a touchdown, pick six, and I hit the field right with some maids. I know they care. 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
1: Krispy Kreme, oh.
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3: Hi, this is Michelle. I did just wanted to tell you guys that about 3 months ago, I did lose my car. It was in a wreck or whatever. 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
3: 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Y'all want me to
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15: Main at Bellevue with a collision slowing thing down, and also Blossom at East Chapel Road out. We got I-20 East at Fairfield, and also Tunanche at Valhalla, and Turkey Farm Road at Wilson Boulevard. Collisions to reports. 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

0: Mogul right here on Hot as Hot 103.9 93.9. And y'all, it's Monday, and I know I usually don't talk about new music until Friday for New Music Fridays, but I got a special guest in the building with me today. A very, very special artist. He walks on all genres of music. Like, I don't even know what category to put him in. I can't say R&B because he doesn't want to be categorized. His name is Bertel, and we're going to get into his story later. So I need you to lock in with me right now. It's Mogul Hours right here on your number one choice for the hip-hop and R&B. Hey.
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So I got a special guest in the building with me today who just dropped a brand new album and more. 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Stay tuned right here. It's hot.

Steve, Kate, and Mogul, and we hanging out right now on Hot 1039-939. And today we got a special guest in the building. He's an R&B artist, singer, songwriter, producer, guitarist, who's been making major waves independently. So he has a breakout hit right now called Yeah Yeah, and now celebrating the release of his brand new album, All of Me. He's proving that authentic music still wins. Y'all help me just welcome the incredibly talented

0: Bertel, the Hot 103.9, 93.9. Bertel, what up?
1: What's happening? That was a beautiful introduction. Thank you.
0: You're welcome. I tried.
1: It made me feel way bigger than I feel.
0: No, you should. You are bigger than what you feel. You definitely are bigger than what you feel.
1: Yeah.
0: So just welcome to the show. First off, congratulations on everything that's been happening for you this year. You had an incredible run. So let's start from the beginning and let the Carolinas get to know who you are. Who is Bertel?
1: Ooh, that's an interesting question. Father, son, husband, business entrepreneur, multifaceted guy who really loves life. You know what I mean? Really indulge in life. You know what I mean? Really try to take everything out of horns and never take anything for granted. Definitely when it comes to music. You know what I mean? Learning the guitar and all these different instruments I play was not easy, but it was well worth it because it just gives me a bigger appreciation. So when you say authentic music, like that's really my aim. That's my target, making something that's authentic that people could enjoy, but still using technology, the things that we like, things we hear on radio or streaming, still using those same tools, but mixing in that authentic flavor to it. Like before we got on air, I was humming the song and you knew it. I was like, wait, I think that's Motown, the Kanye West, Lauryn Hill. Like, that was authentic music, you know what I mean? And that's why that sample still resonates to us today. And that was before both of us was even born. But because it was authentic, it was good, it lasts, you know what I mean? So yeah, that's who I am.
0: Good music. Speaking of blending just those sounds, you're originally from Louisiana, right?
1: Yep, born in Louisiana.
0: And then you were raised in Houston. And then now you're based in Atlanta?
1: Yeah, I've been in Atlanta for a long time now.
0: Sheesh, how has each city shaped the artist you are today?
1: Louisiana, that's where I get my gospel roots from.
0: Okay.
1: My grandmother, my family, big in the Baptist community. Houston, same thing, except Houston gave me my edge with singing on the streets and singing with friends. In Atlanta, man.
0: Yeah, I already know.
1: Atlanta just took everything that I had already and showed me what to do with it. You know what I mean? Atlanta is one of them places where it will sharpen you. Mm. It will say, hey, you supposed to be doing this. This is what's hot. So, you know, that's what Atlanta did for me.
0: Okay, I like that. If you're just tuning in, we got the phenomenal artist Bertel in the building with us right now. We got more to talk about, so keep it locked right here. It's Hot 103.9, 93.9. Y'all feeling a vibe or what?
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1: TTDJ, pretty boy man.
2: 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Make your word when you say it, be the business. 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Success feel better, independent.
3: Hey, yo, that's 9/11, my DJ.
2: The valley out of Lenny. Big Master P vibe, no limit. Ballin' hard on another hemisphere. Somebody tell them people Mr. Hem is here.
4: Whoa, whoa, whoa, whoa, whoa, whoa.
2: Mr. Hem is here.
4: Whoa, whoa, whoa, whoa, whoa, whoa.
2: Mr. Hem. Come on.

No further, mother. I'm him. Never chase bread, chase the vision. Make your word when you see it be the business. No cap, God am a witness. Success feel better, independent. 9-11 at the valley, out of Lenny. Big Master P, vibe, no limit. Falling hard on another hemisphere. Somebody tell the people Mr. Hemisphere.

0: So, okay, your new album is called All of Me.
1: All of Me.
0: All of Me.
1: Yes.
0: Why was now the right time to release that project with that title?
1: Because God has taken me through a journey that the testimony is something that's truly remarkable. We don't even have enough time for the testimony today, but at this point in my life, I want to share all of me with people because I'm nothing but a walking blessing, a walking testimony. Life is precious. God is good and honest, and I try to represent that in my day-to-day conversation, my day-to-day walk, and me trying to represent that. This album is actually what tells that. I'm just giving people all of me.
0: Okay, I love that.
1: Yeah, thank you.
0: So if someone had to choose one song from the album, which song would you recommend them listen to?
1: Oh, that's a hard
0: question. That's a hard one? I'm sorry.
1: That's a hard question. Because it's so diverse. You know what I mean? It's not like, maybe if we narrow it down to three.
0: Okay. Give me your top three.
1: Whatever I got, Tell Me First. 3A is Yeah Yeah.
0: Okay.
1: No, 3A is Forever. 3B is Yeah Yeah, and 3C is Birthday Song.
0: Okay, he just gave us like a whole bunch of songs. That, okay, we just flipped the whole question, but okay.
1: Let's just say Tell Me First. I'll say that.
0: Tell Me First.
1: A lot of people like that song.
0: Tell Me First. Okay, I listened to Tell Me First. I heard like country. Am I tripping?
1: Contemporary country.
0: Contemporary country.
1: Yes.
0: So like,
1: because they don't like us to call it country when it's us doing it.
0: But we're the ones that created country.
1: I know. So I just stick to contemporary country.
0: Yeah. Okay. Yeah. So you're very diverse because you're like with the genres.
1: Yeah.
0: Yeah.
1: I got a rock song on there that's
0: You have a
1: crazy.
0: Rock? Okay, I got to listen to which one is that?
1: That one is called How You Want It.
0: How You Want It. Mm-hmm. Okay, I'm going to have to listen to that one.
1: Yes.
0: Yeah.
1: Yes.
0: Oh, I like that. Okay, so.
2: 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So make sure you keep it locked right here. 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

0: on my neck, take out my wrist. Yeah.
1: I swear I ain't never expected it to be like this.
2: You know what I'm saying? I go straight to the. Look, I'm having that can.
3: Right.
2: You want to boss, you can do that.
3: Right.
2: It's a whole bunch, you know what I'm saying? I tell her straight up. If I ain't got an M in my cash, you slap me in my face. Real talk. That's how I'm popping it. Listen.

crib. I feel like Tommy. 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

0: You work with legendary producer Brian Michael Cox.
1: Yep.
0: What's one lesson from him that still sticks with you today?
1: There's a lot of them, but the main one that he always says, it's a marathon, not a sprint.
0: I love that.
1: Yeah. Yeah. Shout out to my guy, B. Cox. He also is one of the people who wrote the recommendation for me to be a voting member of the Grammy Associates. Yeah,
0: wow.
1: Yeah.
0: Okay,
1: shout out to my brother. Yeah.
0: Okay. So, and I also seen, well, I read you did a lot of collaborations with a lot of artists.
1: Yeah.
0: T-Pain.
1: Yeah.
0: Bow Wow.
1: Yeah.
0: Bun B.
1: Yeah.
0: I can name a lot. It's a lot on the list, but who has been your favorite artist to work with so far?
1: My favorite artist to work with so far.
0: That's a good one, ain't it?
1: Yeah, because they was all so dope. I would have to say Bun B.
0: Okay, Bun B.
1: Because I'm from Texas, and that's my OG. And that was my first, like, big feature that actually embraced me. Everybody was dope, but that's Unk.
0: That's
1: OG. Yeah, that's home. Yeah.
0: Okay.
1: I call him Unk, OG, you know what I mean? Okay. Actually, like, a bigger brother, like, but I call him Unk.
0: That's what's up. So if you could collaborate with any R&B artist, well, let me say not say R&B anymore because you said you're
1: any
0: diverse.
1: Any artist
0: at this moment, who would it be and why?
1: Really in my own bag. But if I had to come outside of what I'm doing right now, only person that stands out to me is because they're extremely talented. And I would, I think we could do something dope together. Would be her.
0: I love her.
1: Yeah.
0: Okay.
1: Like, she represents exactly what you're supposed to do with that, with the instrument and the music. Like, he's playing that instrument, but it doesn't sound like live music. It sounds like commercial music.
0: Yeah.
1: She's doing it the right way. She ain't skipping no steps. None.
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5: What are the keys for?
7: They don't. It's just from
5: the crib.
8: The keys to your heart.
5: You got a car?
7: No, this is just a necklace from Alexander Wang. It's just cute.
8: I love the flex. I mean, it's just a necklace from Alexander Wang.
6: I don't give a damn if it was Alexander or
7: Neil. It's just cute.
6: Okay.
7: No, it's just

0: Okay. London gonna make you one with
1: my,
0: the same
1: exactly. My 7 year old.
0: Yeah, but some London gonna make you one.
2: They just gave it as like a shopping gift.
0: They went to Home Depot and got that chain and put the keys on it.
1: 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Box keys.
0: That's P.O. Box.
2: Yeah, P.O. Box keys be smaller.
1: Go check your P.O. Box, man. 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
14: Y'all ready to do this?
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See you at the bar, you was hardly talking. That's when I knew that your heart was scarring. Friends to lovers need a part to star in. Like, wait, babe, let me ask your pardon.

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